0: Epic Spills Production.
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0: 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Welcome to our breakfast show with the voice of Scorpion, Wema Baby. And I'm checking my Munguva at 10 o'clock. 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

Ashagazi Mamukasiva Mshamarari, a message from Milton. Shout out to Milton, thank you for coming in and thank you for tuning in. 0719 255 655. 0719 255 655. Yoko text, yoko WhatsApp. Let me know who is he. 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I remember the voice was copied on the women.

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1: Good morning, great day guys. 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Thank you for coming in and thank you for tuning in. Nay. 0719 255655 DJ wako umutse hamane shamwari uya kuma text uya ku WhatsApp uya even kuma calls nokupika naye number 0719 255655 0719 255655

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My God. Thank you for coming in and thank you for tuning in. Remember you are tuning to India FM with the voice of Scorpion. Wema baby. Hanzi madam, shanzi chimu kai. Anna baba.

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2: 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Hashtag ya kanyanya. Happy birthday!
3: 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This message is brought to you by Mimosa and Ya FM. 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

All right, the boss of the great deck. You are listening to your FM, the voice of Scorpion, my baby. Okay, mama, kasi DJ. Yakumuza shangwari yangu somaswela ne mori yangu. And if I tasara mazi pa banda pa chatri. Shout out to Amdara tasara mazi pa banda pa chatri. 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And if I tasara, thank you for coming in and thank you for tuning in. 0719-255655. 0719-255655. Yakuma text. Yakuma WhatsApp. Timbo muzana 99.

The sounds of Leonard Shakata. Leonard Karikoga Shakata. And the whooping Mutoro. As he couldn't give what you need, I shut out you, Sarah Dewey. One more say, one more say. Thank you for coming in and thank

0: While we hate to boast, it's a fact. It's a fact. 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
1: 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Follow the Great Dike Awards 2026 WhatsApp channel and cast your votes for your preferred nominees across all categories. Voting closes on Monday, 14 September 2026 at 12 noon. Coming to you from the Great Dike Center, this is your news on the hour read by Lonkina Sovala Chaka. President Emmerson Dambudzo Mnangagwa has declared that Zimbabwe will progressively move away from exporting raw natural resources, placing beneficiation, manufacturing, and domestic value addition at the center of the country's industrialization strategy. Speaking during the 46th National Heroes Day commemorations at the National Heroes Acre, President Mnangagwa said Zimbabwe should capture more value from its mineral and other natural resources before they leave the country. He said the strategy is broadening Zimbabwe's domestic industrial base, creating employment, and allowing the country to generate greater export earnings from processed products rather than predominantly relying on raw commodities.
2: Zimbabwe will not export raw natural resources. We are locally beneficiary industrializing and manufacturing. The CEC branch of domestic industries opening up more jobs and getting higher value from export earnings.
1: In other stories, Shushabane District Development Coordinator Darlington Chokera has urged Zimbabweans to honor the sacrifices of liberation war heroes and heroines by safeguarding the country's independence and contributing to national development. Addressing hundreds of people gathered at Namodzenyika District Heroes Acre for the 46th Heroes Day commemorations, Chokera delivered President Emmerson Mnangagwa's national address under this year's theme, Lest We Forget. He said Zimbabwe's independence came at a significant human cost and called for continued unit, patriotism, and responsible stewardship of the country. Chokera paid tribute to veterans of the liberation struggle and families of fallen heroes, saying present and future generations had a responsibility to preserve the values for which they fought. Thirsty for water, we dig it. 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MIS Borehole Drilling, we dig deep so you don't have to. Turning to crime and courts now, where a 3-year-old boy was killed while a 17-year-old girl was injured after a vehicle veered off the road and crashed into a residential property in Makwasha, high-density suburb in Shishavane. The Zimbabwe Republic Police said the accident occurred at around 10:15 a.m. yesterday along an unnamed road in Makwasha. Police identified the driver as Rodin Chiramba, a 31-year-old Makwasha resident. According to police, the Toyota Fun Cargo veered off the road before hitting the gate of a private residence at house number 2695, lot 2, Shishavane, where the two children were seated in the yard. The 3-year-old boy, identified as Siyabonga Shava, was killed in an accident while the 17-year-old girl sustained injuries. Police have not stated what caused the driver to lose control of the vehicle or provided further details on the condition of the

injured teenager. The Z-Therapy has urged motorists to exercise maximum caution, avoid speeding, and adhere to road rules and regulations. The accident comes amid intensified police campaigns calling for greater road safety and responsible driving during the Heroes and Defence Forces holiday period. That's all for now. Stay tuned for more news updates in the next hour. I'm Lonkina Sobala Chaka.

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4: 30 minutes past the hour of 7 o'clock and oh, bunny chance is on my magic. You can see. And the high scope and my beautiful girls, no more talk, my great jaggers, also not forgetting my family, that's High Voltage, Bamelo, Passivoza, Bave Man City, thank you, High Voltage, Bamelo, Passivoza, Man City, Sarah Duve, thank you for coming in, and thank you for tuning in. Rikanzi, morning scope and my baby, and naro, Azari, Makuseno, the Hansi, Takaku Terera, Arroba Ngoma, Parse Kupaneta, Mdara, thank you for coming in. And thank you for tuning in. Zvikanzi mamukase DJ. Shout out to you, Gogovamobi. I see you. Thank you for coming in. And thank you for tuning in. Zvikanzi, hi, Scorpion. It's more blessing. Wamukase DJ. DJ Mukashake. Koye Wamukase. 0719 255 655. Indeed, the number Zeduka, Yakma text, we have WhatsApp, then to Bukwasan and Ugamjan. But Pamberapa, I check it up more discuss and yet the weather, Chimbo, not cool, never good traveler. Ungaenda Kunjimbo, Yodaku, and the Waka became Zoranas nine. Then after that, we go for the travel and monitoring. Then after that, we discuss a t-shirt 1 or 2 yards of Chapin Zamdaro Zotimbo discuss and I also Garwaka butter 8 time. Garwaka Gazira, Uye, Jensinga Kanga, Utivanavarpa holiday. 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

0: Chete, kuti unzwe zvizere fona pa 077-445-1319 kana 077-384-9502. As Zimbabwe commemorates the Heroes and Defense Forces holidays this August, Powershine Hardware joins His Excellency, the President of the Republic of Zimbabwe, Dr. E.D. 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
2: Zvikanzi, good morning, Scorpio, my baby. 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
1: 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GPS Borehole Drilling, bringing clean water closer to you. And now here are the headlines. President Mnangagwa declares an end to raw mineral exports and pushes for beneficiation. Zwishabane DDC Darlington Chokera urges Zimbabweans to preserve liberation leaguers. And a three-year-old boy was killed as car plows into Makwasha home. Stay tuned for more details in the news bulletin every hour. I'm Lonkina Sobala Chaka.

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1: The great day again. You are listening to Yah FM with the voice of Scorpio and Wema, baby. So, I change it up and put us out. Jaka Mira says, Nay, I could go. Can I watch travel or China Kunjimbo? Zakata says, Unga Famba say, but check Tanga Tanga. At no Tanga Tatansa, whether ye is Yemuno Mushavan, which call Mumo Mushavani Macho, Makambo Mira says, Murkumbuita say, Nay, because we know good Apana, as it goes that Nasi, Shabani. Yakazurang, Shabani Yakatanga, Shabani Yakashbuka Nazi, 071.

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But kunana 10 achange takurekodha 10 then kunana achange takurekodha 13 degrees aye temperature charekodha muzvara nhasi it's 13 degrees. 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So nhasi highest temperature charekodha i14 degrees and kune makore kuchinaya sezvo zvezvi. And then mangwana Thursday angoma ndiyo the drum will still be the same. Then Friday akuchange kwatikwire zvishoma charekodha 19 degrees but mvura ichange iriko ichinayei nai. Then zuva tozoriona pasaturday apa. Then Sunday teta kudzokera back to our normal settings, our normal zvishavane settings 23 degrees. Then for Monday it's gonna be 26 degrees. Teta todzoka kuhitwevhi kuya kuya kuya kwatajaira asi vagari vekuzvishavane.

As Christine Mates, at the hour of 8 o'clock, as we're going to give what you need. So, I'm going to tell you about the weather in Mama City. I'm going to tell you about the weather. I got it to go by Nepit in a neve. I saw Kanoshina go make a show to Wewega. A banish decision and Rukuna Panabaka. I make a short maybe Kanoshina Kukariba and Rukongasia juice. A batimangwe ese. I end down a juice wango. For Victoria Falls, and I goes in. I goes for Victoria Falls. It's gonna be 30 degrees. The lowest temperature at 18 degrees. Kariba at 29 degrees. At the lowest temperature. Yes, 16 degrees. Bait Bridge is gonna be 22 degrees. A lower temperature, yeah, 12 degrees. A mashingo wejira, wejara, wejo, wejo. Weku fambira mkapete. It's gonna be 16 degrees. A lowest temperature, it is 9 degrees. A gweru, apa gwelo, apa. Apa change paini makore, nai. And gonna be recording 19 degrees highest temperature and lowest temperature di changer for 8 degrees and on a bachi akwa mtare akuma kumoyo akuduzi ni kwa na wasu akuchange tine 22 degrees at the lowest temperature 12 degrees abula wayo at 20 degrees at then lowest temperature ye 9 degrees at then for guta guru for Harare we're gonna be having 19 degrees, then 11 degrees.

Akana kwa kumaneru na ye. Attention, 24 degrees. Highest temperature, lowest temperature 11 degrees. Betty Bridge, 20 degrees. Lowest temperature yedo ichange iri 12 degrees. Kwekwe, kumbizo 25 degrees. Then lowest temperature yedo ichange iri 10 degrees. Akuna makorogo. Akana washenda okoko. Omega washota. Nongo takuro just in case. You never know zvinoita weather naye. They say kuti hanzi kuchinja unge weather. Then for Chiredzi, we're gonna be recording 16 degrees. And lowest temperature 7 degrees. I was what you call

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0: voice.
1: Voting is officially opened for the 2026 Great Dyke Awards. Follow the Great Dyke Awards 2026 WhatsApp channel and cast your votes for your preferred nominees across all categories. Voting closes on Monday, 14 September 2026 at 12 noon. Coming to you from the Great Dyke Center, this is your news on the hour read by Lonki Nasovala Chaka. President Emmerson Dambudzo Mnangagwa has declared that Zimbabwe will progressively move away from exporting raw natural resources, placing beneficiation, manufacturing, and domestic value addition at the center of the country's industrialization strategy. Speaking during the 46th day commemorations at the National Heroes Acre, was said Zimbabwe more value from its mineral and other natural resources before they leave the country. He said the strategy is broadening Zimbabwe's domestic industrial base, creating employment, and allowing the country to generate greater export earnings from processed products rather than predominantly relying on raw commodities.
2: Zimbabwe will no longer export raw natural resources. We are in a new era of localized value addition, beneficiation, industrialization, and manufacturing. We're seeing our economy of more jobs and generating higher value from export earnings.
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Turning to crime and courts now, where a 3-year-old boy was killed while a 17-year-old girl was injured after a vehicle veered off the road and crashed into a residential property in Makwasha, high-density suburb in Shishavane. The Zimbabwe Republic Police said the accident occurred at around 10:15 a.m. yesterday along an unnamed road in Makwasha. Police identified the driver as Rodin Chiramba, a 31-year-old Makwasha resident. According to police, the Toyota Fun Cargo veered off the road before hitting the gate of a private residence at house number 2695, lot 2, Shishavane, where the two children were seated in the yard. The 3-year-old boy, identified as Siyabonga Shava, was killed in an accident while the 17-year-old girl sustained injuries. Police have not stated what caused the driver to lose control of the vehicle or provided further details on the condition of the injured teenager. The ZRP has urged motorists to exercise maximum caution, avoid speeding, and adhere to road rules and regulations. The accident comes amid intensified police campaigns calling for greater road safety and responsible driving during the Heroes and Defence Forces holiday period. That's all for now. Stay tuned for more news updates in the next hour. I'm Lonkina Sobala Chaka.

0: innovation.
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2: Now, 40 minutes past the hour of 8 o'clock, as you can give what you need. For those just tuned in, remember, you are listening to your FM with the voice of Scorpion, with my baby. So, I'm going to tell you about your travel and motoring. So, we're going to discuss it one day. But before we go, this track coming from Boss Marco and the track set of Ranzo Honda Jet. Because when I was walking in Zuru, I saw a fan car guy, I saw a motor in Opeza, I saw a motor in Opeza, I saw a motor in Opeza, I saw a motor in Opeza, I saw a motor in Opeza, I saw a motor in Opeza, I saw a motor in Opeza, I saw a motor in Opeza, I saw a motor in Opeza, I saw a motor in Opeza, I saw a motor in Opeza, I saw a motor in Opeza, I saw a motor in Opeza, I saw a motor in Opeza, I saw a motor in Opeza, I saw a motor in Opeza, I saw a motor in Opeza, I saw a motor in Opeza, I saw a motor in Opeza, I saw a motor in Opeza, I saw a motor in Opeza, I saw a motor in Opeza, I saw a motor in Opeza, I saw a motor in Opeza, I saw a motor in Opeza, I saw a motor in Opeza, I saw a motor in Opeza, I saw a motor in Opeza, I saw a motor in Opeza, I saw a motor in Opeza, I saw a motor in Opeza, I saw a motor in Opeza,

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And now here are the headlines. President Mnangagwa declares an end to raw mineral exports and pushes for beneficiation. Zwishabane DDC Darlington Chokera urges Zimbabweans to preserve liberation leaguers. And a three-year-old boy was killed as car plows into Makwasha home. Stay tuned for more details in the news bulletin every hour. I'm Lonkina Sobala Chaka.

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minutes to the hour of 9 o'clock at Trinidad. I'm listening to GIFM, the voice of Scorpion. 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

featuring Michael Megs, featuring Pop 10, and the track is titled Randa Kanzwa Inzwi Richiti Ucharamba Uchipisa. So as we continue with our travel and monitoring, Angwadzedza Shika Izo, Bana, 12 minutes to the hour of 9 o'clock as we continue give what you need. So check it to Charlie Zakuti, where it is in route out traffic. Brakumbufinda Kajene, Dakwinda somewhere, then Akumashingo, Dakwinda Kugweru, and the name Chova Wangu, and Anokumira Sawira Wangu Motikar Nai. So she goes and got a reason. 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

0: government can do for me, but what I can do for my government. In this case, are we not letting our government down by watching and seeing things happen in our midst? Trucks destroying roads built by taxpayers' money. Roads built by our government being destroyed by reckless operators. Time to call them out. 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

0: yanzo mere kurira
1: mere kurira this is ya fm

participants and contributing to national development. Addressing hundreds of people gathered at Namodzanyika District Heroes Acre for the 46th Heroes Day commemorations, Chokera delivered President Emmerson Mnangagwa's national address under this year's theme, Lest We Forget. He said Zimbabwe's independence came at a significant human cost and called for continued unity, patriotism, and responsible stewardship of the country. Chokera paid tribute to veterans of the liberation struggle and families of fallen heroes, saying present and future generations had a responsibility to preserve the values for which they fought. Thirsty for water, we dig it. MIS Borehole Drilling Company is your go-to crew for drilling, flushing, deepening, and surveying. 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MIS Borehole Drilling, we dig deep so you don't have to. Turning to crime and courts now, where a 3-year-old boy was killed while a 17-year-old girl was injured after a vehicle veered off the road and crashed into a residential property in Makwasha, high-density suburb in Shishavane. The Zimbabwe Republic Police said the accident occurred at around 10:15 a.m. yesterday along an unnamed road in Makwasha. Police identified the driver as Rodin Chiramba, a 31-year-old Makwasha resident. According to police, the Toyota Fun Cargo veered off the road before hitting the gate of a private residence at house number 2695, lot 2, Shishavane, where the two children were seated in the yard. The 3-year-old boy, identified as Siyabonga Shava, was killed in an accident while the 17-year-old girl sustained injuries. Police have not stated what caused the driver to lose control of the vehicle or provided further details on the condition of the injured teenager. The ZRP has urged motorists to exercise maximum caution, avoid speeding, and adhere to road rules and regulations. The accident comes amid intense

fight police campaigns calling for greater road safety and responsible driving during the Heroes and Defence Forces World Day period. That's all for now. Stay tuned for more news updates in the next hour. I'm Lonkina Sobala Chaka.

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4: At 13 minutes, the part of 9 o'clock as we continue getting what you need. For those just tuned in, remember, you are listening to your FM, the Pulse of the Great Dyke, with the voice of Scorpion, Wema Baby. So, this is your number, Tarote. Mungwecha TV, I don't want to get out of here. I don't want to get out of here. 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Chimu jusiro airtime nae. Akwansi okufona pa number zedu zino 0719-255-655. 0719-255-655. Okuya ku WhatsApp oisa audio achi rekoda song ya anoda kuti timuridzire nae. 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O kana kuya kumakoze. Number zedu that out is 0719-255-655 and also tag with from Queen. Welcome back my border. Oh yes, ne my primary tasunukuka kusina maskura and wagmana takumukatakarara.
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1: 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GPS Board Drilling, bringing clean water closer to you. And now here are the headlines. President Mnangagwa declares an end to raw mineral exports and pushes for beneficiation. Zwishabane DDC Darlington Chokera urges Zimbabweans to preserve liberation leaguers. And a three-year-old boy was killed as car plows into Makwasha home. Stay tuned for more details in the news bulletin every hour. I'm Lonkina Sobala Chaka.
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At the pulse of the great egg, you are listening to your FM. Number 0719-255-655. 0719-255-655. And as we move, this was requested. As you can see, Shonisho, and as Ota Zangu, Imba Scorpion, as in Dio, your church, Yonai. So, I did the sons of Jogas Moyo, Hansi Tributandara.

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2: And you know, Vara and Rutana, Napa? 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I do not attend. I don't got over my son, Manny Shamari.
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2: 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As a DJ, in this is Rango Fonia Giva, and he's going to go down.

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1: And right, you're talking to me.
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1: what is that? Junior, or grade any junior?
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1: Madonza chimdara, eh? 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Hadzi Udri Zroka. We are Unity from Alan Walker. 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
4: Magadiko DJ, magadiko DJ. 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

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Then after that, Alberto Chamadoro, Berito, Barcon, Ajanga, Julia, Jisimu Zira, and a Gold Rush, and Chitty, Mukombori, Ramit was Jav, Ramit was Dunda Naye.

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1: It's a fact. Yah FM is Zimbabwe's first dedicated voice for minors. The pulse of the dike. And now, the Great Dike News. 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
3: Voting is officially opened for the 2026 Great Dike Awards. 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Voting closes on Monday, 14 September 2026 at 12 noon. Coming to you from the Great Dike Center, this is your news on the hour read by Lonkina Sovala Chaka. President Emmerson Dambudzo Mnangagwa has declared that Zimbabwe will progressively move away from exporting raw natural resources, placing beneficiation, manufacturing, and domestic value addition at the center of the country's industrialization strategy. Speaking during the 46th National Heroes Day commemorations at the National Heroes Acre, President Mnangagwa said Zimbabwe should capture more value from its mineral and other natural resources before they leave the country. He said the strategy is broadening Zimbabwe's domestic industrial base, creating employment, and allowing the country to generate greater export earnings from processed products rather than predominantly relying on raw commodities.
4: Zimbabwe will no longer export raw natural resources. We are in a new era of localized value addition, beneficiation, industrialization, and manufacturing. This is seeing our economy broaden the range of domestic industries, opening up more jobs, and generating higher value from export earnings.
3: Other stories, Shushabane District Development Coordinator Darlington Chokera has urged Zimbabweans to honor the sacrifices of liberation war heroes and heroines by safeguarding the country's independence and contributing to national development. Addressing hundreds of people gathered at Namodzenyika District Heroes Acre for the 46th Heroes Day commemorations, Chokera delivered President Emmerson Mnangagwa's national address under this year's theme, Lest We Forget. He said Zimbabwe's independence came at a significant human cost and called for continued unity, patriotism, and responsible stewardship of the country. Chokera paid tribute to veterans of the liberation struggle and families of fallen heroes, saying present and future generations had a responsibility to preserve the values for which they fought. Thirsty for water, we dig it. MIS Borehole Drilling Company is your go-to crew for drilling, flushing, deepening, and surveying. 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MIS Borehole Drilling, we dig deep so you don't have to. Turning to crime and courts now, where a 3-year-old boy was killed while a 17-year-old girl was injured after a vehicle veered off the road and crashed into a residential property in Makwasha, high-density suburb in Shishavane. The Zimbabwe Republic Police said the accident occurred at around 10:15 a.m. yesterday along an unnamed road in Makwasha. Police identified the driver as Rodin Chiramba, a 31-year-old Makwasha resident. According to police, the Toyota Fun Cargo veered off the road before hitting the gate of a private residence at house number 2695, lot 2, Shishavane, where the two children were seated in the yard. The 3-year-old boy, identified as Siyabonga Shava, was killed in an accident while the 17-year-old girl sustained injuries. Police have not stated what caused the driver to lose control of the vehicle or provided further details on the condition of the injured teenager. ZRA PSHD motorists to exercise maximum caution, avoid speeding, and adhere to road rules and regulations. The accident comes amid intensified police campaigns calling for greater road safety and responsible driving during the Heroes and Defence Forces holiday period. That's all for now. Stay tuned for more news updates in the next hour. I'm Lonkina Sovala Chaka.
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4: 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Special thanks to one Skoko, one Scorpion, my baby. Angaini, wake up. Good morning, great day. And here's it. The moment you take a look at the weather, and upon it,

unauti aywa watu kucelebrate and kunangirira magamba edu. And how was your holiday? How was your hero's holiday? What were you up to? Mama kaenda kumachechere wongo kaenda kunoona hama here, mama kaenda kunorera makuru here, mama kaenda kupi? Oh, wakofana nini zvongo wongo kachila mumbase furniture. Where were you? I need to know all of that in 071-9255-6555. So come through with your voice notes, come through with your audios. Timboona na bururu wangu, I had missed you zvekutodaro. My name is Jamjara, I'm doing some of Chedeti here with you till

His name is Matthew Smith, featuring the one and only Pastor Matende. Kamboka Chenze Vunzamwea. It is 17 minutes past 10 o'clock and opening over. And we are in the first hour of the Chula Beg. You have to come through and tell me how was your holiday. What were you up to? 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

0: is the chairman coming through with a song titled Rovai Makua. 21 minutes past 10 o'clock and opening. And in case you're tuning in, you are locked on FM 91.8 and 101.9. And welcome to the trailer bag. We're just talking about the holiday, the hero's holiday. What were you up to? And let's hope my Morgo driver safe and so that you stay alive, okay? And not often that, what were you up to? Mama gana unorova makuva here, kupi, mama gana kumusha here. Oh, wangu wanga chila shwako ni mzio, sezo nana kaita nini, mamu. Taka chila shwedu ne finisha. But anyways, let me get to remind you, next month is going to be going down on the 28th of September. Going to be celebrating 11 years. Zedu zekutefe nyura, and all thanks goes to you. So we're saying come through if you are an organization, or murikamba, or you are an individual, and you'd want to partner up nisu, pachiti kwechi. Do the deal and visit our studios, that is Mna Island Road. I want to partner up. So make sure that you do link up with us as we get to celebrate 11 years.
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0: Confused coming to you with a song titled Good Night. 28 minutes past 10 o'clock and opening over. And of course, still in the first hour, taking in your messages. And how did you spend your holiday? Oh, just say good morning to me. A big shout out to you, Spencer. Good to know that you look donor. And my holiday was okay. 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
0: Thank you so much.
1: Rondarimoyo,
0: I want you to know that I'm going to go.
1: All right,
0: so there was a Gogo Mama. But remember, you can also get to call me, chill out with me. It is also good to know that you look down. How is Chirumans? Big shout out to you for the Ragade Stella. Good to know that you look down. My holiday was okay. Trying up again, trying to show me. And I'm surprised to go to South Africa. Because yo, Ngapantwana. I was Ziaboroma. Too much.
2: August is a month for heroes. You, me, those who fought, who put their lives on the line, who died in the struggle for independence from British colonial rule. We commemorate, we celebrate,

0: Hi, my name is Baskiri, and keep listening to Yaya FM. My hero is Joshua Nkabuko Nkomo. Yeah, to my heroes.
1: Horse of the Dyke.
2: Still taking in your messages on 0709-255-655. The number that you gotta link up with me, told me to before we get straight to what is trending on social media. But yeah, it's a tweet out to you, Pepukai. Good to know that you are locked on and thank you so much for getting in touch. A big shout out to you, Sarah Jube. Also, good to know that you are locked on. I'd like to say a big shout out to you, my prince. Thank you so much for saying good morning to Mariese. It is, I could know that you're locked on. How is Pretoria? Hey, it seems like Africa, and good thing is, Nanaka Watcher. Pacango Tangachi holidays, Nagampana Watcher, and Bizanguchu Pisa Baba. Hey, Kanosna Watch, anyway, then I'm first on going to walk out of Chego Chego Chego Chego. But, anyways, welcome to Social Media Trends. We get to take a look at Nyanganyad Zuruku Trend on social media, and of course, we're going to start off with the songs that are trending on social media. Kungava Kuruku TikTok, Kungava Kuruku Instagram, Kungava Kuruku YouTube. And this one is on, this one is has been trending, and it's on number one trending. Still checking about Spraga.
3: Hey, Bobby. What's your watcher?

Once again, Nare Guru, coming to you from Junior Spraga, a song titled Daka. And we're talking about a song Yavani over 1 million views in 10 days. Song Yadopura, 1 million views. That's how big the song is. And you know, I was just scrolling on social media and I was seeing my videos. I wonder, Sauro, I said, Impenya, soldier love. I mean, Vanogondon Guru Toro, and Sauranga Impenya, he would have been very, very, very proud of Junior Spraga. Because I saw an interview, yeah, I can't believe it, one of my podcasts, Sauro, I still got Iowa. Inini ndirikusimbisa youth rangu ndinonwa mukomana ndirikufamba naye wechidiki anonzi ye Junior Spraga mchazomuona zvenyu achazopisa zvenyu. So I'm sure wherever he is, Sauro is just happy kuti mukomana aiwa is doing the things. Because what do you mean a song ine kana song ine like 10 days over 1 million views and still on number one trending on YouTube. And talking about my songs ari kupisa, this is also another song that has been really really really trending on every platform, Jay, when you talk about social media, it will work. And it's sounding so good.

0: Sonic Stamp on us open some songs are copies on and go updated. We are not Zia Kadiki and he's only 11 years, but already he is sounding so good. And we're going to make a voice like it sounds like voice like Nishiti is a Joktodaro. And I did see Nishiti as she endorsed some music. And I just simply said, keep it up because for an 11 year old, you quit a song, you know, peace, I quit a song, you know, full of my songs and I will end. Not to say Wulengede is bad because I'm a Wulengede, I'm a movement fan, but yeah. Come on, Kakabura, Cheko. Anyways, getting to remind you about the 2026 Great Dyke Awards. We're saying, please do go on our WhatsApp channel and get to vote for your favorite champions. You nominated these champions, and this is the time for you to come to your WhatsApp channel, Imomo, and get to vote for your favorites. So, the voting process is going to be closed on the 14th of September at exactly 12 o'clock. So make sure wapinda imomo wa vote. If you don't have the link, rekupinda kana wati rekushika pa Great Dyke Awards papo, you can simply send in your message against the link and I'll see that I forward the link to you or pinda imomo and get to vote for your champions.
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3: At 16 minutes to 11 o'clock and the opening of right here on your FM at the Pulse of the Great Jack. And exciting news that Rukubuda Kanipa put a hard way. They are saying, could it do come through? Uzotenga Jacqua Tinotima, point of late chickens. She never do need. She do. We are Muzotenga Woku Zapa stage. Yeku Kandira. So, who is it? Ninget it married to late. Zininga Zaku to Naku Kandira. Zanjo. Zininga Zaku Kandira. So, date recollection is the 15th of September. Sakanaka Wari will grow for an easy. Wait a booking, kana uchida malayers aya. Pa number zinote 0776-666-726. So it's 0776-666-726. 0776-666-726. Or you can get in touch with us on 0771-312-948. 0771-312-948. Or visit us today. That is Papote Hardway opposite ZB Bank. And of course, still take in your good morning messages. Thank you so much for linking up. Good to know that you're locked down at my room. Thank you so much for your message. A big shout out to you for Jakari Moya. I did miss you. Thank you so much for getting in touch. And then drop my works away now. So I'm also running away. My holiday was okay. And big shout out to you, King Luther. Still taking a look and I had to trend up social media. So of late, Guvani Zuro, Nyangerungo Tauro, and I think that Nyangeruku Tikama streets, Yukushunguruza, Chikepe Chakukariboko, Chaganura. And as we are talking right now, my rescue operations they continue after Yatinoti Reader, like not the Reader, Chikepe Chacho, it was carrying my passengers chaka kudubuka chikepe ichi kanangure 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So rescue teams remain on the Lake Kariba following kukurubuka kwakaita chikepe ichi, that is chikepe cherural infrastructure development agency Rida. So it was a passenger chikepe chima passengers. So chaka kudubuka on Tuesday and team re emergency re no respond kuma cases akadai. They are still per ground and trying to retrieve mangwa bodies asati aonekwa. Mangwa bodies awanikwa so far. Gonna be updating you and of course getting to play some voice notes mumbonzwao ma survivors vaiva muchikepe vachitaura kuti zvakambofamba sei timbonzwa kuti what exactly happened.

0: continuing on trending, trending for music on YouTube. That is Nashism coming to you with a song titled Pafea Fea. And of course, holiday, tiripo mangwachi ku travel, waru kubva kunzvimbo dzakasiyana siyana. 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
0: Look at Tanya, the good trend up social media. I was talking about Chikepe Chikukari Becho, Chukun Chaka Kubukanizro, but the numbers keep changing. Shakamutanga is Chachnevan 90, Vangor Chachnevan 150, Vangor Chachnevan 120. Well, we are still yet to receive an official report from the Zimbabwe Republic Police. Ishinyato State, Tivan Wanganiko, Vativa Wanikwa. So, the last time that I checked Papa Chinzi, Vangojova Wanikwa, Pativanu 25, Doma Chiri missing. Anyways, let's get to listen to my voice notes. Evanu vaivamo muchikepe umu vachiexperiment kuo zvakambofamba seiko. Okay, so I'm going to try to play the audio one more time. Stay connected and stay tuned to the pulse of the Great Dyke.
1: 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In Gweru, Lalapansi, Kwekwe, Vuma, Chivu, Shangani, Shurugwi on 101.9 FM. 24/7. 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
0: 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What do you have to say? No doubt it is. Chat out after the news. I stay connected to you from the Pulse of the Great Dyke. Davido Omalay with you.
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3: Voting is officially opened for the 2026 Great Dyke Awards. Follow the Great Dyke Awards 2026 WhatsApp channel and cast your votes for your preferred nominees across all categories. Voting closes on Monday, 14 September 2026 at 12 noon. Coming to you from the Great Dyke Center, this is your news on the hour read by Lonkina Sovala Chaka. President Emmerson Dambudzo Mnangagwa has declared that Zimbabwe will progressively move away from exporting raw natural resources.

0: Placing beneficiation, manufacturing, and domestic value addition at the center of the country's industrialization strategy. Speaking during the 46th National Heroes Day commemorations at the National Heroes Acre, President Mnangagwa said Zimbabwe should capture more value from its mineral and other natural resources before they leave the country. He said the strategy is broadening Zimbabwe's domestic industrial base, creating employment, and allowing the country to generate greater export earnings from processed products rather than predominantly relying on raw commodities.
1: Zimbabwe will no longer export raw natural resources. We are in a new era of localized value addition, beneficiation, industrialization, and manufacturing. This is seeing our economy broaden the range of domestic industries, opening up more jobs, and generating higher value from export earnings.
0: In other stories, Shushabane District Development Coordinator Darlington Chokera has urged Zimbabweans to honor the sacrifices of Liberation War heroes and heroines by safeguarding the country's independence and contributing to national development. Addressing hundreds of people gathered at Namodzanyika District Heroes Acre for the 46th Heroes Day commemorations, Chokera delivered President Emmerson Mnangagwa's national address under his "This Year Lest We Forget." He said Zimbabwe's independence came at a significant human cost and called for continued unity, patriotism, and responsible stewardship of the country. Chokera paid tribute to veterans of the liberation struggle and families of fallen heroes, saying present and future generations had a responsibility to preserve the values for which they fought. Thirsty for water, we dig it. MIS Borehole Drilling Company is your go-to crew for drilling, flushing, deepening, and surveying. Basically, if it involves water underground, we've got you covered. 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MIS Borehole Drilling, we dig deep so you don't have to. Turning to crime and courts now, where a 3-year-old boy was killed while a 17-year-old girl was injured after a vehicle veered off the road and crashed into a residential property in Makwasha, high-density suburb in Shishabane. The Zimbabwe Republic Police said the accident occurred at around 10:15 a.m. yesterday along an unnamed road in Makwasha. Police identified the driver as Rodin Chiramba, a 31-year-old Makwasha resident. According to police, the Toyota Fun Cargo veered off the road before hitting the gate of a private residence at house number 2695, lot 2, Shishabane, where the two children were seated in the yard. The 3-year-old boy, identified as Siyabonga Shaba, was killed in an accident while the 17-year-old girl sustained injuries. Police have not stated what caused the driver to lose control of the vehicle or provided further details on the condition of the injured teenager. The ZRP has urged motorists to exercise maximum caution, avoid speeding, and adhere to road rules and regulations. The accident comes amid intensified police campaigns calling for greater road safety and responsible driving during the Heroes and Defense Forces holiday period. That's all for now. Stay tuned for more news updates in the next hour. I'm Lonki Nasovala-Chaka.
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1: Happy birthday. York family, could you please make some noise because YFM turns 11 years old. Here's to 11 years of YFM doing the most in terms of discovering stars, creating memories, and keeping the great dike locked in 24/7. Here's to bigger vibes, louder celebrations, and more exclusive moments. This is your girl Fufu wishing YFM a happy 11th birthday. Here's to the next chapter may be bigger, louder, and even better. Hashtag yeah. Kanyanya. Happy birthday.

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1: 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A big shout out to you, my Lolo. Thank you so much for getting in touch. It is also good to know that you are locked on. And yeah, in the previous hour, I was talking about I mean, a lot of things we've been saying. According to my survivors, Angari Momsikepe Mama, I did play an audio from Mama Velu, Avangavar Kutanangura, what exactly happened? Mama Stora, Takambonet, son, a singer, it's not captain. Captain, and we were here, watching Angoti driver, which kepe. As Kambonet, son, a singer, it comes that captain is kept to Rupindam for a captain is kept as a day. When I kept in my big Evan Margudona, so I did ask on what you have to say on, this is okay, Tigaba. Your take on it on 0709255655. Taking in your messages, it is good to know that you are locked on. And so, as I'm Dara Naro, cinema drivers, a public transport, sometimes as this kind of necessary, Zukto Naro, maybe Anga Akato Kwasakimuni, because as this is normal, Zukutuan, Nukuza, which was Kepechakazodai, and Tunoramba, which is Naro. Thank you so much for getting in touch. Good to know that you're locked on, and thank you so much for linking. Happens and is Kurana Menyasha Chako Chako. And then I think Captain Awe was a Satanist, he was on a mission chamdara because Akunam Narinoma Anka Ignova and Wachikuzotima Begar Kudona, she kept a Chirkupindam for Ona engine Kutiazim or Rambo Chungo from Safti Zakari Chikepe. It really doesn't make sense. Thank you so much for getting in touch. A message coming through from Phineas. My Phineas coming through saying, in any chamdara, I think it is swimming. Driver, yes, I carry Kuhayuka, and among my skills that you know, found Rokuzizuko Kuzukoro at a young age, and my survival tactics at in times of trouble. And would you work with this one? Thank you so much for getting in touch. And Cliff, good to know that you are locked on. And the upper, it's very hard to tell a driver sometimes. They always think Kuti Iwo, they know best. And mind you, the very same captain. Akashaya foot. Okay, this message comes to you from my mother. Then certain dance wangu about the captain. Kutiwaga zorana maere or he is one of man wakashayi kwa. Yeah, still taking in your messages on 0719-255-655. And of course, getting to listen to more voice notes of my survivors. 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

So this one coming through from Janita Manyoa Kamboka Chinzi Azadzi sa. And thank you so much for getting in touch with your message. Maino who coming through saying, hey, yeah, it's no city, this saying, yeah, it's no words, singa it. Hi, especially when I get a senior song, was singa gunikana kudija na kudika. Anga turma one checko. Your classic song of the hour. After your classic, we come back and talk about your health, talk about beauty and wellness. And today we want to focus on the flu. But the flu, you're going to need some flu, you're going the flu ya temesa vanhu musoro chiko chono kwanza kuita kuti flu inge ichi kana tingo chitaimire sauzokusvitsa kuma levels ayo yekuti hei wakutotadza chiro kusimuka kuenda kunotora chikafu chako zvakudo kuremera flu iya inokuradzika zvokugwadza chaizvo chaizvo. What can you do? Unogona kuitangirira sei? Unogona kushandisei zvokuti ha 2 days nenge yaoneka. Get in touch with 0719255655.

0: Holy Nachi O coming through with a song titled Waka Baka. And we are in our health check, beauty and wellness. The kind of nursing at Mugurugura Brumming a flu. Could a flu with him as some serenagambon, which means Jaganza, Panama flu, which has a good batter, Zako, which I'm feeling at 2 days, no gono fungota, Wakufa, but don't worry, a woofy. And I just said, yeah, Managanashi Mimi Charmia to Zano, which flu out to Kayo, Yoko Guadza Rugunar, Sakamurkudi. What are some of the things that you can do? Could a flu? Kwapure, ayo, garo waiti angirira baba. So, utembo kujaidza, embo kushunguruzi. I'm waiting in for those home remedies. But I think at the end of the day, I always get to remind you to visit your nearest hospital. Kana chipata chako, kana clinic yako. And also get to visit a pharmacy yako so that they get to give you a mishonga. Inu indira nani, zauru kunzwe zuzu. Wana mazikoko, tanu kwa shinya zuzu. Wata ayo, kwa zona munu zia, kwa zona munu kosora, kwa zona munu dai dai. Shininge shida kudai dai. So, make sure that you do visit your hospital. Usare gere, depending on my remedies. So nungu chipu wani sisu suwa na mai junior. 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But tuko mfunzo. Tishaka shandira iwewe. Chi. And remember. My body is in Akasiana. Okay.
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2: 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This is your girl Fufu wishing YFM a happy 11th birthday. Here's to the next chapter may be bigger, louder, and even better. Hashtag ya. Kanyanya. Happy birthday!
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0: Capital. 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
1: 7 on 9 2 5 5 for 6 5 5 like always get to say Ivone Chorgo, I should let Zizao. I wait in the zones, which is totally Mongolian was his Amazon and Sruguzot, Zakamira, Zakadai, Zakadai. Oh, my Tamba, thank you so much, Amai Kathy, for coming to say in Kuboila Mugam tree, Cham Dara Mugam tree, Mawan Mashija, actually, why you almost Sanganis and Cinnamon, or Turaf to Zakari Lemon, I need Zakan to Batra Zok to Dara, that is what I used. Thank you so much for Kirita, Amai Pesi, could you say Kokuzaka, Kumashingoko, could you know that you also look down on the Fukira can only fix or Vonkan. Thank you so much for getting in touch with your message, my patient. It is also good to know that you're locked on the corporate flu jam jara kungo natira chete chete. Kanonika tsunami, kanakaya kayaka vix, asino kumasira zoktonaro. It is also good to know that you're locked on my gum. Thank you so much for linking up. 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Thank you so much for getting in touch. 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So yeah, bringing up a point, you're going to try exercising. Try kumbo joga joga. Try kumbo itokutimubiru wako uche. Ashino basira joktodaro. Taking in more of your messages. Hello.

Chiera, Tricky Vibes, Thierry coming to you with a song titled Sarura Wako on 0709255655. And we are still talking about the viral flu. 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Thank you so much for your message. That is what we are talking about and receiving my home remedies akasiyana siyana kubva kuna nabhururu kunzvimbo dzakasiyana siyana. 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Thank you so much for getting in touch. Amai Kero also coming to you saying flu ichamudhara ma 1 zvisingaite yakashungurudza murume wangu but my best advice is kungonobayiwa because of flu yacho. Are you squeeze? 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Thank you so much for getting in touch. Also good to know that you are locked down. My kuku anzendai kuclinic veduwe vari kubaya. There is an outbreak flu isu yakaposa yaititisa rufu pano. 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That is why I had to say kuti ukazoonawo shungurudzwa neflu yakadai please make sure that you do visit your nearest hospital because flu yacho amahambi murambi chaiwo chaiwo. Good to know that you are locked down chiherere coming through futi zvakare coming through saying kuenda kuchipatara kunopiwa prescription nana doctor ndozvinobatsira yanga yakandibatawo flu wiki rapera but I'm now okay. Anzi chitsunami kawane futi zvakare. You know I do have a lot of messages ari kuramba chiu and thank you so much for the love that you continue giving us apana apa pane finyiro yenyu FM 91.8 and 101.9. Stay connected.

Zap Zap is the title of the song, and thank you so much to everyone. Budikira, Kanota Batanani Super, your Hill Talk of Beauty and Wellness. Please let's remember, Kushangina Chipatara Chidu, Vanana Chirimba Vedu, Tuninga Tukubai, Watinia Sopoa, Dose Jiribo Boy, you could have flown Ogona Kwapaiza within 2 days or a day. Taking us to the news at 12 o'clock is this one coming through from Gonda Moyo, Kambokashinze Rondari Moyo, is requested Nagogo Amobi.

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1: Voting has officially opened for the 2026 Great Dyke Awards. Follow the Great Dyke Awards 2026 WhatsApp channel and cast your votes for your preferred nominees across all categories. Voting closes on Monday, 14 September 2026 at 12 noon. Coming to you from the Great Dyke Center, this is the News on the Hour, read by Esther Gordo. At least 15 people have died after a passenger boat carrying dozens of people capsized on Lake Kariba, with rescue operations continuing amid conflicting figures over the number of passengers who were on board. Police said the vessel was carrying 90 passengers and 5 crew members when it was struck by a strong wave and overturned on Tuesday. However, Civil Protection Unit National Director Nathan Gomo said the ticket records indicated that 114 adults had boarded the vessel, raising concerns that the boat may have been carrying significantly more people than initially reported. The final passengers' figure could be higher, as unknown number of children below ticketing age may also have been traveling.
2: The boat had 119 passengers.
3: Yes.
2: And 77 were rescued. For now, we have 15 people who perished in the incident, and quite a number are still missing. And we just want to see what number are still missing, because rescue operations are ongoing. They are underway now.
1: Meanwhile, the survivor of the Lake Kariba ferry disaster says that passengers raised concerns about deteriorating conditions before the vessel capsized, but repeatedly assured by the captain that the situation was under control. In an account carried by ZBC News, the survivor said that some elderly passengers became increasingly worried as conditions of the lake worsened and challenges and changed the crew over the safety of continuing the journey. According to the survivor, the captain maintained that the vessel was under control despite the concerns.
4: Katanga kuudza navantu kuti vedu we katiite rubatsiro rotani anogona kufona kupakisi chero kanenge achifona tidi tifone murume uyo akavava akarambidza vanhu kuti musafone hapana wevha akuudza kuti 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
1: 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MIS Borehole Drilling, we dig deep, so you don't have to. 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Now, a 39-year-old Makokova man has been sentenced to an effective 17 years in prison after being convicted of raping a 12-year-old, according to the National Prosecuting Authority of Zimbabwe. The Treadgold Magistrates Court heard that the offence occurred on the 2nd of August 2026 after the child had been sent to local shops by her grandmother. According to NPAAZ, the man lured the girl into his house after falsely claiming that she was being followed by evil spirits which were affecting a performance at school. Once inside the house, he instructed the girl to perform what he presented as a cleansing ritual before sexually assaulting her. He subsequently warned her not to disclose the abuse. The following day, the girl told her grandmother what had happened. The matter was reported to police, resulting in the man's arrest and prosecution. The court subsequently convicted him and imposed an effective 17-year-old custodial sentence. The NPAZ condemned sexual offenses against children, particularly cases involving offenders who exploit children's trust and vulnerability. Prosecutors also encouraged victims and members of the public to report suspected sexual abuse to authorities to enable investigations and prosecution. And that story brings us to the end of this news bulletin. I'm Esther Gordo.
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1: 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A big shout out. I see. 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But anyways, welcome to the third

Hour, and of course, you're still locked on GFM 91.8 and 101.9. Standards, Esther Bimbine, Don Sham Jana, Chiman Love Chat, here with you till 2 o'clock. Tengage Fambizana. A big shout out to you, my Jay. Thank you so much for a message. And Sham Dalende says, what you know, to go to Roka, the Camina, and get rid of you. No, wait, I'm not going to get it. Zvanganditira muzeya tora wife material mufunge ndotogonawo kutaura zvinyoro nyoro zvakapora pora.

0: Dr. Basu Babashiro coming through with a song titled Makantidana featuring the orchestra Mbirikwajo Band. And of course, you're still listening to EIFM, the Pulse of the Good Day. Third hour, I always have something to ask you and something to give away. So make sure that you stay tuned.
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0: As we get to celebrate our 11 years, Bururu Wangu, as we get to celebrate 11 years, it's a good venue. I'm going to go to 2020, I'm going to 2015. I mean, it's 2026 right now. Tine wangu vanu, wataka fambizana na wangu 2015 ichitanga kusikira izvezvi. Pasiko shamarara vainewe kubva 2015 and now it's 2026. I want to know. And the president, the one president, they were there since 2015. And Vachili Ponanas, one or not 2015 till 2016, till 2026. First come, first serve. Let's see who's going to walk away with my 3 minutes. And you now open up on 0719255655.

0: 0709 255 655, that is the number to get in touch. Tupe Amani is the title. So this is not the remix, is the original version. Hey, song here in English abuse on ma dance I see you. But thank you so much. I did ask, hey, we are celebrating 11 years at the Kute Penura, and of course I wanted you to come through on 0709 255 655 and get to tell me who is that one personality that you know that has been there. Kuba Dori to Kinugo Tugnombo Kinra Tugnombo man, you saw the pulse of the great Daika Tian Wai Vapo. Start off with my text. Someone says Gogobi. Okay, thank you so much for getting in touch, my John. Also coming to you saying Gogobi, is it okay? Good to know that you look Donanzi Forbes Mugadza. Thank you so much for getting in touch, Nelson. But thank you so much for linking up. It is also good to know that you are looked on taking more of your messages. This is Isabel. Isabel, are you sure about that? I just need one. They are still there. Good to know that you look on the inini ndoti Gogobi. Sarah also coming through saying Gogobi. Spencer also coming through saying Forbes or Kamuganza. Amaimo coming through saying my Jaden Chris Commander Mob coming through saying Gogobi. Amai Beta coming through saying Gogo. A big shout out to you, one Luther saying Joke T. Anzi Gogobi, anzi etime yangu Israel King, Israel Gogo vamo bina King Luther. Apa urumunu weshi kana 6 kusenda message. Ustubo siri wogu changa. The first one came through from Amainoku was the first, followed by Sarah. Kwa zoya Spencer, but ato na hake siri. But those were the first three. Apa netime za wa center. Ufunga kuti kwa hai. First come, first serve, Baba. I didn't got to remind Zikiri Rachel on first song. Gumbo, thank you so much for getting in touch with Council Parker. Good to know that you look done by Makiki. Also, coming through with the correct answer. Lady D, big shout out to you. As you look from my prince, I'm saying, Anzi, Dr. T and Shamisa. My prince, that's kind. But you're boy, man, Shami. Not the answer that I was looking for, but thank you so much for getting in touch with your message. It is 28 minutes to 1 o'clock and the opening over. You know, I do have a different question. I do have a very, very, very different question, and I'm gonna find this one. Inine, it's a personal question, young inine, and I'm going to be finding the airtime to whoever achawana the answer correct. Inine, didn't sponsor.
1: August is a month for heroes. You, me, those who fought, who put their lives on the line, who died in the struggle for independence from British colonial rule. We commemorate, we celebrate. Hashtag, we are heroes.
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0: Anyways, this is a personal question. I did it. Concerning young ads who celebrate 11 years, but in an item, I'm going to go in. Anyways, this is a personal question. I did it. Concerning young ads who celebrate 11 years, but in an item, I'm going to go in.

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Otherwise, this one coming to you from a P Square. 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Brother, when do you ever manage your Vavastanga piece, Vastanga was come out to P Square, I will piece, brother, when do ava manager wavo ndiyaitora mari aibhuka maconcert aiita chiichii chese but 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

22 minutes to 11 o'clock at Opanigo. PSK coming through with the personally. And yeah, celebrating 11 years, the Kutepengu Ramfesh on the 28th of September. It's just a you know, that's one of Mfunzo waka kuomerai. So I think every day, in your anti machine, Savashamara, the Jim Funzo, we are Makurumangan, the one of people who batted him. Nakubvunza ndikati inini chamjara estevimbai ndine makore mangani ndiri panapa paya FM. FM ruku chena 11 but inini wacho ndine makore mangani ndiri pano on 0795565. And the answers that I'm getting sana, the answers that I'm getting yo kunzima nyakuchela so nyakuchela bururu eh hanzi ndafembera. Yes, you're supposed to fembera because aungazivi saka fembera wagona kunonga tsono.

0: Again, I'm from your FM. 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
1: Yes.
0: What team first song? 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Okay, this is what we call Randika. But 2010 radio, I guess that you have one first one. Yaga zofu kwa mna 2015.
1: Baga iba.
0: Unema mkuna mangani kwa na ebu ruru wangu.
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0: Wow, no fere song ya kutisi indoso kudizira. Thank you so much for trying.
1: CB3
0: phone ye geva.
1: Eh.
0: Alright, city boy. Thank you so much for angoda andiriga. Definitely gonna look for that one on 0719255655. Getting different answers. Okay, regarding what my answers are, and now open up my bet. I've got 7 years. This one didn't get to tell me your name, but thank you so much for getting in touch. Baba Kiki saying 5 years. Thank you so much for getting in touch. This one saying 7. What do you say? Says I call Grace. Good to know that you're locked on, and thank you so much for getting in touch. Gumbo saying 6 years. Lady D, big shout out to you, my prince. Coming to you all the way from Pretoria saying 5 years. Thank you so much for linking up. A big shout out to you, Sarah, saying 8 years. Thank you so much for getting in touch. A big shout out to you, Frida Karimandovo. Pariseko, Zuruku Famba, Renai, Yakoma, saying good to you 5 years. Thank you so much for getting in touch with your message. One Luther saying 3 years. Good to know that you are looked on. Spencer coming to you saying 6 years. Thank you so much for getting in touch. My Moyo, good to know that you are looked on. My J coming to you saying 2 years. Thank you so much, Auntie. One Auntie Simo coming to you saying 3 years. Same Sagazo, and thank you so much for linking up. Stella saying 6 years. Good to know that you are looked on, and thank you so much for linking up. A big shout out to you, Anzi. Une, this one coming through from Amai Givi. Good to know that you looked on saying Une 10 years. Mighty No Kushirugi, thank you so much for getting in touch. Saying Kutune 5 years. Good to know that you are looked on, and thank you so much for getting in touch. Matida came through on our SMS platform saying Kutanzune 4 years. Thank you so much for linking up. The last message came through from Tinashe Kurisa Kokwa Sibosa saying Kutijam Jara Une 4 years. Saka Makore Chaucha Wendia. Because okay, confusion, eh? So okay, Mabangoza. That's okay, Mabangoza. That's okay, Roboria. But I'm gonna answer one is right. I didn't tell you what I

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1: 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Inkweru, Lalapansi, Kwekwe, Vuma, Kivu, Shangani, Shurugwi on 101.9 FM.
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1: Yeah, I've had.
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0: this one comes to you from Wanda Knox, Kambuka Shinzi, Ndino Nyara, recent minutes to 1 o'clock and opening over. And the answer that I was looking for is 4 years. Chirima figi solen. Jana 8 years, jana 10 years. Magulu ndi chembe zandiri pano. Chiripo sam. And that is very young, but quite hysteric. The answer that I was looking for is 4 years. I reported at already 4. Yeah, we'll try to put it 3. You were almost there. Almost there. Did anyone say 4? As long as it's not an edited answer, send a message. I'll put it already. I'll put it at 4.
1: 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In Kweru, Lalapansi, Kwekwe, Vuma, Chivu, Shangani, Shurugwi on 101.9 FM. 24/7. 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

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So we thank you for your consistency.

0: 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Just giving you a quick update and shirukuitika kukaribu kukotambo teura kutikuni maboti zakati one day angaru kumboshe kwa kufani zuru paka kudubuga shikepe kukaribu uko. 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So I'm going to be giving you more updates on Zirugwiti kai kuko kukariba as mga details emerge.
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0: And also tiri papo tiri pa kuchema tisusu se nefingiri ya YFM. We want to send our deepest condolences ku murie kwa njanji. 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It's very, very, very, very disturbing. 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

coming through with Kambokanonzi Mucherecheze. So yeah, it's very, very sad. Thank you so much, Amai Ruru, for getting in touch. And there's no words that could have skirt on him. 5 years is a juice apparent degree. Racho Rado Pera. Pongo Miro, my ticket in Degekuti. I will ticket to Zoka Comba. Very, very sad. Meet you in the next hour. We get to celebrate anything that you're celebrating, your birthdays. And as soon as you say, Chuku Pembera. So a quick update is a juice Rukitika, Varguchema, Vaka Ungana, Pa number 1134 Mandava, Pedro, Nibi Mosa Pastor, Bando Pavaka Ungana, Kuma Kwasha. So can only Jumos or Uraku Batsira Chingava in form of watch Unokwanisa or Kuyenda, Uno Batsira Papa, that is Pa number 1134 Mandava, Nibi Mosa Pastor. We are Kakano Shama, quick updates on Wurungwa Wacho, which is Shanga's family. So I say, Jua Papi, you can send in your message link so that I get to aid you, Mugrupracho, or I forward the link to you, or Pinda Mugrupracho. Updates.

0: Voting has officially opened for the 2026 Great Dyke Awards. Follow the Great Dyke Awards 2026 WhatsApp channel and cast your votes for your preferred nominees across all categories. Voting closes on Monday, 14 September 2026 at 12 noon. Coming to you from the Great Dyke Center, this is the News on the Hour, read by Esther Gordo. At least 15 people have died after a passenger boat carrying dozens of people capsized on Lake Kariba, with rescue operations continuing amid conflicting figures over the number of passengers who were on board. Police said the vessel was carrying 90 passengers and 5 crew members when it was struck by a strong wave and overturned on Tuesday. However, Civil Protection Unit National Director Nathan Gomo said the ticket records indicated that 114 adults had boarded the vessel, raising concerns that the boat may have been carrying significantly more people than initially reported.
1: The boat had 119 passengers.
2: Yes.
1: And 77 were rescued. For now, we have 15 people who perished in the incident, and quite a number are still missing. And we just want to see what number are still missing, because rescue operations are ongoing. They are underway now.
0: Meanwhile, a survivor of the Lake Kariba ferry disaster said passengers raised concerns about the deteriorating conditions before the vessel capsized, but was repeatedly assured by the captain that the situation was under control. In an account carried by ZBC News, the survivor said that some elderly passengers became increasingly worried as conditions on the lake worsened and challenged the crew over the safety of continuing the journey. According to the survivor, the captain maintained that the vessel was under control despite the concerns.
3: Katanga kuudza navantu kuti veduwe ngatiitei rubatsiro rwotani anogona kufona kupakisi chero kanenge achifona tidi tifone murume uyo akavava akarambidza vanhu kuti musafone hapana wevha akuudza 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
0: 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MIS Borehole Drilling, we dig it, so you don't have to. We turn to crime and courts now. A 39-year-old man from Makokova has been sentenced to an effective 17 years in prison after being convicted of raping a 12-year-old girl, according to the National Prosecuting Authority of Zimbabwe. The Tredgold Magistrate Court heard that the offense occurred on the 2nd of August 2026 after the child had been sent to local shops by her grandmother. According to the National Prosecution Authority of Zimbabwe, the man lured the girl to his house, where he falsely claimed that she was being followed by evil spirits, which were affecting her performance at school. Once inside the house, he instructed the girl to perform what he presented as a cleansing ritual before sexually assaulting her. He subsequently warned her not to disclose the abuse. The following day, the girl told her grandmother what had happened. The matter was reported to police, resulting in the man's arrest and prosecution. The court subsequently convicted him and imposed an effective 17-year custodial sentence. The National Prosecuting Authority of Zimbabwe condemned sexual offenses against children, particularly cases involving offenders who exploit children, trust, or vulnerability. Prosecutors also encouraged victims and members of the public to report suspected sexual abuse to authorities to enable investigations and prosecution. And the story brings us to the end of this news bulletin. I'm Esther Gordo.
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2: Hi, my name is Terry Africa. My hero is Robert Gabriel Mugabe. Hashtag We Are Heroes. See.
3: The past of the great deck. Welcome to the last and the final hour of the Chillabig. We get to celebrate your birthdays and anything that you are celebrating on 0719-255-655. So it's 0719-255-655. But whatever you feel good to jump down, I'm going to be celebrating this. Come to let's celebrate Israel's Rose or Rogu Bimbi and Atiliti on 0719-255-655. Make sure that you make it a point to all of to remember to follow us on our Facebook page, that is at YFM Zimbabwe. YFM Zimba, make sure on Ushan Sama Capital later and look to Ruani page Rajo. And then it's YFM Zimbabwe of Tijakara on Instagram. 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

0: Amai Gua Mombe featuring Jenzel Kambuka Shinze Go now on 0709255655. Celebrating whatever you're celebrating, birthday, muchacho, maroa, or young king, John J. We get to celebrate it now on 0709255655.
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Malaika coming through from my song title Destiny. 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I don't see I'm good there now, and I saw bit one any kick it by so any kick in it. I'm coming on that soft life. I'm coming on that soft life. I don't know what she talk about movie, but you know, I need a cup of coffee and a slice of cake. Hey, why I got Taiwan? Come for this little cool man, come for this little motoring and those little one waiting to want to buy Sakaya. Now, what in the boons, TST Vetas is well because Vavas not if this come with Sakas has come up plus Bagasa, Wuniqua, as we mushy. So let me tell you, good Iowa, Mkuma Wangu Nasi came through, but you want a cup of coffee. Nekeke Sakaya, what is what in common hour? You top super, you know, that is salad, you know, that is room, and I'm still taking your messages on whatever you're celebrating on 071-955-655. Big shout out to you. Thank you so much, Anzi. Anzi, na kunzo, which we didn't use. I see sending me and Danza and DC. I see, wow, kunzi, Mrs. Re. Amairum, because Manda is very concerned. I'm sending me and Danza, why is it your jump down? As my kunzi, Mrs. Re, Askana. What could I do? So, when I'm done, Askana. Now, kunzi, Mrs. Now, kunzi, Mrs. What did you change?

August is a month for heroes. You, me, those who fought, who put their lives on the line, who died in the struggle for independence from British colonial rule. We commemorate, we celebrate,

the pulse of the Great Tech, celebrating whatever you're celebrating on Happy Returns on 0709255655. Before we get straight to our trailer talking, yeah, I can see and I see another thing. A big shout out to you. Thank you so much for getting in touch on my bed. I came to you saying, Druko celebrate, I was radio chango. Now I'm going to go and obviously, Druko Farah and Open Yango. Thank you so much on my bed. I'm going to go to my scanner. To Pembera Nemi, we're celebrating with you.

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0: 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Have you ever heard of daycation? It's you having your dream holiday in a day. All this starting from as low as $12 for the whole day. Want to know how? 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
1: Give me says, no, so to jump Jana. Answer, I'm not stressing of Funas of Uti Urimiensi. I don't know how to read this one, but answer, I'm not stressing of Fure Uti, Contonica Paiko, Shifeko Shangshim, Cat in the Pizza Cookies. Answer, I'm not stressing of Funayo, Urimiensi. I don't know, Petu is a big, cold even scared.

a job or the remix on FM 91.8 and 101.9, and we are still at our cholito. And in my main stress, I'm that I use a especially because four slices up eight. That's my main worry. And in my main worry is good to know that thank you so much, Almighty, no, for coming through with your message. And also, a big shout out. I've lost my caller right there, but thank you so much, hey, for coming through on FM 91.8 and 101.9. Good vibes only. And that's what I'm saying.

0: we hate to boast. It's a fact.
1: And thank you so much to everyone that came through on 0719255655. It was at the last hour. And again, kurangaridze bururu wangu kuti please do go and vote for my champions in that is more Great Dyke Awards channel redu. Kana usina, I can send you the channel nungoti link, and then I see that I send you so that you can go on my channel momo and get to vote for your favorite champions. Kuti vazenge vachi winner, you are responsible for making them winning we on the 26th of September. 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So pane makategories akawanda singaite, so do the dealy and go on WhatsApp channel here and get to vote for your champions.
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This one coming through from Nisha T. Kamboka Shenza Admire Kadembu. You know, Tambutanda Bru Angu Faningwa the 10. Kshikida Ishe. But I'm going to leave you listening to one Mkomana. Dokumirom did a favor. Mkomana Panwea Mudomga. Not Mubuns and Mosakuti. 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Because. 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It was a lovely 4 hours to meet us and stand on the Esther Mbai. Thank you so much for tuning in. And yeah, send me a net. Marriage. Thank you so much. We do this again same time tomorrow on the Throwback Thursday from 10 till 2 o'clock. And then I'm going to reach Gabashinorira.

0: Voting has officially opened for the 2026 Grey Duck Awards. Follow the Grey Duck Awards 2026 WhatsApp channel and cast your votes for your preferred nominees across all categories. Voting closes on Monday, 14 September 2026 at 12 noon. Coming to you from the Grey Duck Center, this is the News on the Hour, read by Esther Gordo. At least 15 people have died after a passenger boat carrying dozens of people capsized on Lake Kariba, with rescue operations continuing amid conflicting figures over the number of passengers who were on board. Police said the vessel was carrying 90 passengers and 5 crew members when it was struck by a strong wave and overturned on Tuesday. However, Civil Protection Unit National Director Nathan Gomo said that the ticket records indicated that 114 adults had boarded the vessel, raising concerns that the boat may have been carrying significantly more people than initially reported. The final passenger figure could be higher, as an unknown number of children below ticketing age may also have been traveling.
1: The boat had 119 passengers.
2: Yes.
1: And 77 were rescued. For now, we have 15 people who perished in the incident, and quite a number are still missing. And we just want to see what number are still missing, because rescue operations are ongoing. They are underway now.
0: Meanwhile, a survivor of the Lake Kariba ferry disaster says passengers raised concerns about deteriorating conditions before the vessel capsized, but was repeatedly assured by the captain that the situation was under control. In an account carried by ZBC News, the survivor said some elderly passengers became increasingly worried as conditions on the lake worsened and challenged the crew members over the safety of continuing the journey. According to the survivor, the captain maintained that the vessel was under control despite the concerns. Thirsty for water, we dig it. 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MIS Borr Drilling, we dig deeper so you don't have to. And we turn to crime and courts now. A 39-year-old Makokoba man has been sentenced to an effective 17 years in prison after being convicted of raping a 12-year-old girl, according to the National Prosecuting Authority of Zimbabwe. The Tredgold Magistrate Court heard that the offence occurred on the 2nd of August 2026 after the child had been sent to local shops by her grandmother. According to NPAZ, the man lured the girl to his house after falsely claiming that she had been followed by evil spirits which were affecting performance at high school. Once inside the house, he instructed the child to perform what he pretended as a cleansing ritual before sexually assaulting her. He subsequently warned her not to disclose the abuse. The following day, the girl told her grandmother what had happened. The matter was then reported to the police, resulting in the man's arrest and a prosecution. The court subsequently convicted him and imposed an effective 17-year custodial sentence. The NPAZ condemned sexual offences against children, particularly cases involving offenders who exploit children's trust and vulnerability. Prosecutors also encouraged victims and members of the public to report suspected sexual abuse to authorities to enable investigations and prosecution. And that story brings us to the end of this news bulletin. I'm Esther Gordo.
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0: As dark as the coals of Wange, as vivacious as Crocus Pristine, as waters of Palawan, rich as the mines of Mimosa, Unke, and Zimplatz, hunted like Ime, hopes and aspirations glitter, as scenic as Boterequa. I am a smart, energetic Afropolitan. I am a great diker. And my home is
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So it's exactly 8:15 right here on the FM 91.8 101.9 at the pulse of the Great Dyke at 0719255655. That's my take, your take. I want daddy, I come Zimbabwe. Welcome to the Gold Rush, it's a golden boy. Alibaba, Alibeta, 1 week of Changwadara, aka Daniel Farkas, 1 day for me. Azotudi, a magidi gidi. You know, the Buddha Samana, Kurachi Babura, my Wasam Sana, and also Dumbo. I know the Babura, Wendiana. A big shout out to Ancham Dara, Esami Bai, and I know Pachola Chala. And not forgetting Game Ware, Team Game Kumutana, as Kokoka, up a breakfast, Ibabu. And welcome from Magidi Gidi from 2 up to 6 o'clock. On a win-win Wednesday. I check out sounds of Faba Mambo Dutere featuring Zolasco, Kanonze Gandanga, Arningoni. So this is a brand new track. Zganze Mambo, Mambo TZZZZ. So if you are talking about Mambo Dutere, that's this utara Mambo and King Luther. No. Dutara Mambo, Mambo Gospel. Remember, we always start with gospel music. At Chizunta Zunza Denga, Kuduzunu Zwa Jozuiti. Anzi Nasi Shabani Akadzara Mwando. Come through, Umbo Nuzo Turuku Linganani Muchandu. Check out Mira Seiko Urikoko. Karunda Kuro Wigone, win-win Wednesday. And the young lady say, I

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Our events have been celebrated, and our message of growth and excellence has reached many homes. So we thank you for your consistency,

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3: 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What that day? Come on, Zimbo. Made them shine from a glass, from my bottle. A long time, I no see. Kudura, Zoti, could they come kaya for gold rush? I am a giddy gid. Ingo to put some one of a courage baburo. I am a beers and Nokumbronzi from Trimo Bande at the Taker of the Makakumi on the second. My prince, Papa Jungo, straight out, Papa Pretori, Papa SA. Thank you so much for coming through. And we're going to my message. Jipinda nye keke. Keke ripigo. And this is what Esther anumbo. I know. Zombo nambuka. I don't know. We're going to my message. I'm going to wanda nye keke. And we're going to pump it over nye keke. But I don't know. Keke ripiro. I welcome our better and the sort of soccer, my wango, and I'm coming wango, Baba Dion, Baba Dunwell, and Baba Rejoice. Play me, Dr. Baker, Mukundi, this time I'm coming later, straight out of Pamachalaga. Could you say each one of my beers and the cook butter balls and go and drip a bass up a netter? The gotcha, one gotcha, as you get to be there. A long time, my guy. I'm going to say Panetta. I don't find it okay, my gochi, but Pacando Dopa L13, or we're okay, Kila T. I can own the Masango. Matema and the chando is the Rue Kerry Mari Apaneta Wango 0719255655. That's my take. Your take so, but the Bango Putin, which is Zama got Dino Chiraba. Chimbotangombo is all Jaja. Chimbomu Zama. I try Jalav. So, this is Jimmy Morgan. I feature him Grant Morgan. I try Jalav on Country Bus with him.

27 minutes before we hit 3 o'clock and right here on the FM 91.8. I want that day come zebra. I try more band coming through with the Makakrumin Zakundiseka. Hey, pane mango pano ita araka araka so. Aka dzungu so. 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Oto tsuro araka araka na baraka mwangu. Asos no ita wani no shanda na. That I'm Zibianga and asking and wants to take a cake. My mangwa and how to take a rise. As when I obey to our youth, and your cake tell you, please play me song from the Credi Music issue. I and the people gave us a straight out of Pamanda, a paper complex. A charo was say Chand of Pamanda, a business boy, a business wise. I see you. Thank you so much for coming through Gogamobi Islands. We say I'll bet on the Abigail Kumwembe. A music challenge. I see airtime, my game. Music challenge, I see airtime. Name a t-shirt. A mastermind and do it in the airtime. So, what you do? On over wind up a GPS. As Tarakot Toriko coach, no collector. A t-shirt, Yako Abigail, my guy. And on time. So, what you do? Over wind up a GPS as Tarako Toriko coach no collector a t-shirt Yako Abigail my guy and on

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A song from Shui. Any song. I'll play you my daddy's favorite. Kubakuna Shui. Don't worry. Garoka daroka fasina masibyo tako. Atanga no pay the masports. Gochi big shout out to you my guy. It's exactly 16 minutes before we go. As soon after the great deck news at 3 o'clock, remember we do have the mastermind, $5 a stack of Pompaka worth of airtime. The credit music coming through with Shuere. Paris Paper People Complex.

This is the National Treasure, and Natty Benedict Action, the BX, featuring Buffalo Soldier. In the Panapana Chong Goods, in the Panama Chima, as a man, young Tim Diagabayo, and the Indru Chima and Indru Goods. And the Gatican, which is a warm remedy on Zota, you know, pizza as a flu. Zogamangana Bo, I just sent me a number of Zogamira say, I couldn't get Zoga on the Chibindiri. Chamama Bia Zuri say, one Romeroca song from End the Light, Achira, Achirikukan, Achira, and those Eatos and Rambira, 0092556555. Chamam Peter, I'm both.

0: Zora Simon Mutambi 2026 production. 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
1: 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Yeah.

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1: Voting is officially opened for the 2026 Great Dyke Awards. Follow the Great Dyke Awards 2026 WhatsApp channel and cast your votes for your preferred nominees across all categories. Voting closes on Monday, 14 September 2026 at 12 noon. Coming to you from the Great Dyke Center, this is your news on the hour read by Lonkina Sovala Chaka. President Emmerson Dambudzo Mnangagwa has declared that Zimbabwe will progressively move away from exporting raw natural resources, placing beneficiation, manufacturing, and domestic value addition at the center of the country's industrialization strategy. Speaking during the 46th National Heroes Day commemorations at the National Heroes Acre, President Mnangagwa said Zimbabwe should capture more value from its mineral and other natural resources before they leave the country. He said the strategy is broadening Zimbabwe's domestic industrial base, creating employment, and allowing the country to generate greater export earnings from processed products rather than predominantly relying on raw commodities.
2: Zimbabwe will no longer export raw natural resources. We are in a new era of localized value addition, beneficiation, industrialization, and manufacturing. This is seeing our economy broaden the range of domestic industries, opening up more jobs, and generating higher value from export earnings.
1: Other stories, Shushabane District Development Coordinator Darlington Chokera has urged Zimbabweans to honor the sacrifices of liberation war heroes and heroines by safeguarding the country's independence and contributing to national development. Addressing hundreds of people gathered at Namodzenyika District Heroes Acre for the 46th Heroes Day commemorations, Chokera delivered President Emmerson Mnangagwa's national address under this year's theme, Lest We Forget. He said Zimbabwe's independence came at a significant human cost and called for continued unity, patriotism, and responsible stewardship of the country. Chokera paid tribute to veterans of the liberation struggle and families of fallen heroes, saying present and future generations had a responsibility to preserve the values for which they fought. Thirsty for water, we dig it. MIS Borehole Drilling Company is your go-to crew for drilling, flushing, deepening, and surveying. 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MIS Borehole Drilling, we dig deep so you don't have to. Turning to crime and courts now, where a 3-year-old boy was killed while a 17-year-old girl was injured after a vehicle veered off the road and crashed into a residential property in Makwasha, high-density suburb in Shishavane. The Zimbabwe Republic Police said the accident occurred at around 10:15 a.m. yesterday along an unnamed road in Makwasha. Police identified the driver as Rodin Chiramba, a 31-year-old Makwasha resident. According to police, the Toyota Fun Cargo veered off the road before hitting the gate of a private residence at house number 2695, lot 2, Shishavane, where the two children were seated in the yard. The 3-year-old boy, identified as Siyabonga Shava, was killed in an accident while the 17-year-old girl sustained injuries. Police have not stated what caused the driver to lose control of the vehicle or provided further details on the condition of the injured teenager. The ZRP has urged motorists to exercise, avoid speeding, and adhere to road rules and regulations. The accident comes amid intensified police campaigns calling for greater road safety and responsible driving during the Heroes and Defense Forces holiday period. That's all for now. Stay tuned for more news updates in the next hour. I'm Lonkina Sovala Chaka.
3: as dark as the coals of Wange, as vivacious as chrome fields of Mtorashanga, I shine like the gold of Shurugwi. I am as pristine as waters of Palawani, rich as the mines of Mimosa, Unki, and Zimplatz. Hunted like lithium, in my despair, hopes and aspirations, I glitter as scenic as Boterekwa. I am a smart, energetic Afropolitan. I am a great Daika. And my home is
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4: 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Hashtag ya. Kanyanya. 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
7: 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At the pulse of the Great Dyke, 0719255655. Tell us straight out of my SAG. Please play me, ladies. I'll do that for you. Just stay connected. Jetty. That a good day. Thank you so much. And remedy Amazon deep by your flow. I can't bono isama yo. And no more not you can boy and don't can fit. But anyways, welcome to the mastermind. And remember, the mastermind, you get to go and $5 a stack of $5 worth of airtime. So what you just need to do? My questions and now just two questions. And you just need to be the first person I know where I spin to my answers, my questions well. And I don't know if I'm going to my correct answers. 0719255655. That's my tag, your tag. So, can I do my own barrage of my imagine? Auto got auto up a keyboard, could get the ragu taipa. As I was a badar. So, the first question. Aba ndo vanjanya zo unauta aba nanga chitinye pira kuti vakura baba ndevapi. So the first question number 1, zvishamare kuma 70s and 80s yaiva nema robots aiva papi pacho. Zvishamare kuma 70s and 80s yaiva nema robots and aiva papi pacho. Question number 2, who is the Zishamane Town Council Chairman? Who is the Zishamane Town Council Chairman? 0709255655. That's my tag, your tag. Win against the girl. Woga kukuchira zvako airtime yako. Ye 5 amadora. Zvako azubva zvabadara. 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
5: 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On the mastermind, and $5 US on stake worth of airtime. And looking on one of these two questions, and you're supposed to be the first person agona kupindura. That's really correct. So, question number one. Zvishavane kuma 70s and 80s yaiva nema robots aiva kupi kwacho. Zvishavane kuma 70s and 80s yaiva nema robots aiva kupi kwacho. Then question number two. Who is the Zvishavane Town Council Chairman? Who is the Zvishavane Town Council Chairman? 0792555655. Win against a girl and a $5 worth of airtime.
6: Only here.

So that's Feli Nandi featuring Baba Rare for you. 0792556555. Kamakachinza, don't tell me. And I'm sitting on number one on trending chat, music trending chat. Still on the mastermind at 0792556555. As you saw, like my 70s and 80s, you have any robots. I have a kupi kwacho. And then question number two. Who is the Shishamane Town Council Chairman? Who is the Shishamane Town Council Chairman? 0792556555. We move, we groove, we vibe. But you guys are my Dilly Darlings. Remember, jam on a Tuesday in zero. So my Dilly Darlings and over 2 minutes. Listen to this one. It's a major throwback. Already?

0: It's exactly 29 minutes before we hit 4 o'clock right here on your FM on 91.8 101.9, 0709 255 655 decibel. I know the team Rango, like my 80s, you love this one. I know the Chida. A big shout out to Nana Chido, yes, and a big shout out to Nevis. Argus Azoraz, Zuma's love, Nana Chida out there. I saw my 70s, 80s. A musician, my mom, winning my robots. I have a coupe quacha. That's question number one. Question number two. With the Shavani, a town council chairman, and Diane, a 0709 255 655. Come through, just send a message. I take more of your messages since we do have a great head champion. I turn it out and a notch in the whoopee. As you can see, number one, Mugogomkuru is Shavani, Arare Blawayo, Highway. Two, it's Councillor Takaranga Nakita, Liba, Pachivi. Thank you so much for coming through, Shiganza Kupawa Station. Now that's made them shine, shine. Then number two, Shiganza Keta Chairperson. My winning my glasses. Shiganza Sessi, my robots, I have a Kamashuku, Rodi, no Basha Ban Mine. I came in the Shiganza Town Council and the Takaranga Nakita. Amoya, Shiganza, it is the Shavana's Vestas Mine and Takaranga Nakita. Shiganza, my robots, I have a Pasha Ban Mine entries. The Shantan chairperson is Takaranga Nakita. Papa Cinema Robots. Then number two is Takaranga Nakita. That's Alicia. Thank you so much for coming through. Shantan Marobots are part of ZM Town. And the councillor, the chairman is Councillor Keta. Shantan Takaranga Nakita and DM Kuru Town Council. Take you up a Shirugi. I'm going to say Mkuru Angu. I'm going to be there. Remember this mastermind is probably to you, Nepalawani.
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0: 26 minutes before we go, taking the questions once again, and then I turn out who is the winner. This is Shavani, 70s and 80s. Yeah, my name is Robots. I have a copy question. Question number two. Who is the Shavani Town Council Chairman? Or who is the Shavani Town Council Chairman? That's not the correct answers. For question number one. Shavani kuma 70s and 80s, yeva na ma robots, yeva kupi kwacha. Asa, kuma 70s and 80s, ma robots, yeva mu shavani. Ayo pano sangana Island Road, ane road inova ku MSU campus, ayiko kwa inzi ku GO. 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
1: 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This is the Great Dad Champion.
2: And so it's exactly 16 minutes before we hear the Great Dad Cues at 4 o'clock right here on the IFM at 0792556 55. That's my tag, your tag. Welcome to the Great Dyke Champion and in the building. TK. So before I played you a track from TK, I love you forever. Otherwise, welcome back to Ambo. Bring it to TSS Jakare at the last time. And my fans are going to miss Ambo and your music. So I just want to know from you today, I think I just want to know the response, the feedback from my fans. My fans are my fans Jakare. Soon after Mava, Kingdom Chibatika Powides.
3: Yeah, my fans are going to go to the Mansi, and the door to the Sunday,
2: and so, Takata Nisa, Kwagunu Peragore, and Matis Majinji, Dopaning Akubuditsa Buddhitsa, my songs, my tracks, Nobono's notions, the Papa's of Buddha Song of the Year. Because Tetasa this year, last year, a song Yakata Song of the Year was a great Daika banger. That was Young Killer featuring Pringo. And we get number one panel piece. Then you are about to show and stuff, but Pama votes and we get number one. I saw Takatar San and Guti Grap in Unopera so far. Upon my projects, I'm going Gazirira as some fans.
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2: 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I just come through. I rate him out of 10.

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2: And so it's exactly 9 minutes before we hear the Great Dike news at 4 o'clock, 0709255655. That's my tag here. Text. And it has three texts that we shall another Zoro Nasa. There's this one, I love you forever. Then we do have I love you featuring Master N. Then we do have Open My Way. It seems as though if my tricks is some of the particular, it's my love tricks, my love gems. Can you tell us more? I'm going to go to the house. I'm going to go to the house. I'm going to go to the house. I'm going to go to the house. I'm going to go to the house. I'm going to go to the house. I think I can go to my love songs. So you are inspired in a Knox.
3: Yeah.
2: 0709255655. 7 minutes before we go, 0709255655. I thought I'm going to in the next, maybe let's say in the next 5 years to come, I'm going to map a stage here and the music.
3: Nah. I don't know anymore, but
2: inini pandotumuka ndichitoti ndikunyora songs ndovena studio ndadonoibuditsa muchiramba muchipusha ma works muchienda nema songs great stuff pane pamuringi muchida kusvika tomboti in the next 5 years muri kuona mapapi ne music
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2: 0709255655 and we move, we groove, and we vibe on a win-win, a win, a Wednesday. 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
2: Kutongo pina studio direct, jamu to vamusara.
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0: And so the my artists are different, Chokotodara. 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
0: A poor. 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That's my take, your take right here on your FM 91.8. 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
0: As you can say, moita muchirequesta matracks achirira everyday pa wireless. 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Thank you so much TK for being a great champion. Atasanga na the next time.

0: the pulse of the dyke. And now, the Great Dyke News. Miners have a voice.
1: Voting is officially opened for the 2026 Great Dyke Awards. Follow the Great Dyke Awards 2026 WhatsApp channel and cast your votes for your preferred nominees across all categories. Voting closes on Monday, 14 September 2026 at 12 noon. Coming to you from the Great Dyke Center, this is your news on the hour read by Lonkina Sovala Chaka. President Emmerson Dambudzo Mnangagwa has declared that Zimbabwe will progressively move away from exporting raw natural resources, placing beneficiation, manufacturing, and domestic value addition at the center of the country's industrialization strategy. Speaking during the 46th National Heroes Day commemorations at the National Heroes Acre, President Mnangagwa said Zimbabwe should capture more value from its mineral and other natural resources before they leave the country. He said the strategy is broadening Zimbabwe's domestic industrial base, creating employment, and allowing the country to generate greater export earnings from processed products rather than predominantly relying on raw commodities.
2: Zimbabwe will no longer export raw natural resources. We are in a new era of localized value addition, beneficiation, industrialization, and manufacturing. This is seeing our economy broaden the range of domestic industries, opening up more jobs, and generating higher value from export earnings.
1: Other stories, Shushabane District Development Coordinator Darlington Chokera has urged Zimbabweans to honor the sacrifices of liberation war heroes and heroines by safeguarding the country's independence and contributing to national development. Addressing hundreds of people gathered at Namodzenyika District Heroes Acre for the 46th Heroes Day commemorations, Chokera delivered President Emmerson Mnangagwa's national address under this year's theme, Lest We Forget. He said Zimbabwe's independence came at a significant human cost and called for continued unity, patriotism, and responsible stewardship of the country. Chokera paid tribute to veterans of the liberation struggle and families of fallen heroes, saying present and future generations had a responsibility to preserve the values for which they fought. Thirsty for water, we dig it. 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MIS Borehole Drilling, we dig deep so you don't have to. Turning to crime and courts now, where a 3-year-old boy was killed while a 17-year-old girl was injured after a vehicle veered off the road and crashed into a residential property in Makwasha, high-density suburb in Shishavane. The Zimbabwe Republic Police said the accident occurred at around 10:15 a.m. yesterday along an unnamed road in Makwasha. Police identified the driver as Rodin Chiramba, a 31-year-old Makwasha resident. According to police, the Toyota Fun Cargo veered off the road before hitting the gate of a private residence at house number 2695, lot 2, Shishavane, where the two children were seated in the yard. The 3-year-old boy, identified as Siyabonga Shava, was killed in an accident while the 17-year-old girl sustained injuries. Police have not stated what caused the driver to lose control of the vehicle or provided further details on the condition of the injured teenager. The ZRP has urged motorists to exercise maximum caution, avoid speeding, and adhere to road rules and regulations. The accident comes amid intensified police campaigns calling for greater road safety and responsible driving during the Heroes and Defense Forces holiday period. That's all for now. Stay tuned for more news updates in the next hour. I'm Lonkina Sovala Chaka.

0: As dark as the coals of Wange, as vivacious as chrome fields of Mtorashanga, I shine like the gold of Shurugwi. 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I am a smart, energetic up, am a great diker, and my home is
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5: As dark as the coals of Wange, as vivacious as chrome fields of Mtorashanga, I shine like the gold of Shurugwi. I am as pristine as waters of Palawani, rich as the mines of Mimosa, Unke, and Zimplatz. 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I am a smart, energetic Afropolitan. I am a great diker. And my home is
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0: 22 minutes past 4 o'clock, right here on the FM 91.8 on 101.9 at the powers of the great 0719255655. That's my tag, your tag, and that did. I think so. Tim Racer would be to my home remedy, and nothing during a basa manero is a man. I said this was the man you didn't know, and she tender over as Nedar what twisted to my rebate to mem chindipa. So I think a poor and this was sitting and deposit and eight, but keep sending. And then she bought three and I got cooler down. Welcome to Poultry Focus. I'm proud about you. I never me. That's a Greek at 24 for you. As soon as you quite a judge, I got one of the guys. But I'm going to Chizuru, teaching Maya since you remove it. I know Zoro, which got a judge Maya. I mean, Monday, I'm
1: so jealous of us.
0: I saw in the building and I'm not seeing kind of one. I'm coming in, bro. One is also a car in a black astrolope. That's the crew. I didn't know who's on us. I see a Greek 24. Trikuti Pamberi. Nikuramba Jingo Paris. I should go to Nikuti Hagen. So. And this is what Nasi was singling what I got Zirigo. He was a Murimi. I walk about a dare, Rakui Papo, Jota, Sonic, which is your type up, which puts also a car, Sonic, which is the Isaac, and this goes on down to Caesar. And it's okay, Kawari. I think I was his own shot in Brondi and Chi. I know good to come on my new one, or good tango pinna, a program Nasi, our good tango pinna, Kanagambo, Itasar Zaganaka. This is the best person. This is the waiter. You could join a Marini Manyama.
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0: Master Farmer Haribo, Uncle Bolocho, so on the flu, but Abbo, as the children Rachel, some night as Oku, as I regard when the button is your Rachel, which I
3: Intons Petronella Nguye, aka Blake Ashonop. 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
0: And so that's the crew. I cannot die. 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
3: So in Funzondao and our Nasi, the recent topic yet for which I'm sure mind. Tinema risks at a pi when I'm coma in bro and we are nequita my multiple placements. Sagatukumbiro matter to chat my risk and we are nequita my multiple placements at Katawanish on Sumand.
0: 0719255655.

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Don't forget, take don't want to share an are not gonna tweet me a WhatsApp message. I'm not gonna quiz a text message. Jacare, and my risk sergeant, the app here, and now we are. It's exactly 20.

0: 27 minutes past the 4 o'clock. Shiganzima Ricks. Actually, I'm a mouthful placements. And the happy. I know we are in my mouthful placements. So now that you say Gabanagata, Munaguta, or with Panic Kebab, Panipane, Shetty, agreed to inform. Because no general chasm when I got Zira and Gakan's port to focus to Patazota, Murimu, when no one got you in every day. But yes, Sangana, Savari, Pamachated, Chipimbi Rama Project said, Atakara, I do port to focus. I saw Mosora and I said, Ganzaiwa, Tina Makepi, Tinaza, at the Pampa, maybe Mkambon, so good at the Rukuino, but the Camera say.
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2: Tati, my risks, my tattoo, Kanabutima Tampuziko, my tattoo, and wounds were Nikita, my multiple placements.
0: 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My risks of a mouthful are placements. 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I can attend to my mouthful placements. 0719 255 655.
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0: 07192556555. That's my take, your take. Come through the Golden Crew. Remember, this is the Port Focus. I proudly brought to you Ne Agric 24. 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

26 minutes before we go. 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So Kangonzwa Kambaka Kakurira, Bozo Tichirong, watch a portrait focus. A Chava Kutsa Chavam Darira. 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Remember, you're supposed to be the first person. 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

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As you can see, a Blake Astrolog. Then Sasso C, Pangonzi C4. Then you guys C3, C2, and they mix the breed. 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
1: So it's exactly 20 minutes before we hear the great news at 5 o'clock. 0792556455. 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
1: 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Just stay tuned and stay connected to the powers of the great. Remember, this was a Poultry Focus. I probably brought you an Yatinoti Agri 24.
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0: So it's exactly 14 minutes before we hit 5 o'clock right here on the FM 91.8 101.9 at the powers of the great tag 0792556 55. As you can see, nasi kana uri murimo gara wakango bata notebook because atiskumira atikuramba chingoendera mberi nekudzidzisana sevarime. 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So tichange tichinyanya kufocus on the effect effective stored grain protection, specifically tichinyanya kuhighlight on the ongoing raw and rider promotion for Shumba Plus grain protected. So I know what was makadi sisi Vanessa, it's been long. Aiwa, mushe risei basa kurisei ku Shumba group.
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0: 079255556 55 that's my tag your text so that was Sisi Vanessa Amandere straight out a Shumba group

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voting has officially opened for the 2026 Grey Duck Awards. Follow the Grey Duck Awards 2026 WhatsApp channel and cast your votes for your preferred nominees across all categories. Voting closes on Monday, 14 September 2026 at 12 noon. Coming to you from the Grey Duck Center, this is the News on the Hour, read by Esther Gordo. At least 15 people have died after a passenger boat carrying dozens of people capsized on Lake Kariba, with rescue operations continuing amid conflicting figures over the number of passengers who were on board. Police said the vessel was carrying 90 passengers and 5 crew members when it was struck by a strong wave and overturned on Tuesday. However, Civil Protection Unit National Director Nathan Gomo said the ticket records indicated that 114 adults had boarded the vessel, raising concerns that the boat may have been carrying significantly more people than initially reported. The final passengers figure could be higher, as unknown number of children below ticketing age may also have been

0: traveling?
1: The boat had 119 passengers.
2: Yes.
1: And 77 were rescued. For now, we have 15 people who perished in the incident, and quite a number are still missing. And we just want to see what number are still missing, because rescue operations are ongoing. They are underway now.
0: Meanwhile, the survivor of the Lake Kaiba ferry disaster says that passengers raised concerns about deteriorating conditions before the vessel capsized, but repeatedly assured by the captain that the situation was under control. In an account carried by ZBC News, the survivor said that some elderly passengers became increasingly worried as conditions of the lake worsened and challenges and changed the crew over the safety of continuing the journey. According to the survivor, the captain maintained that the vessel was under control despite the concerns. Thirsty for water, we did get MIS Borr Drilling Company is your go-to crew for drilling, flushing, deepening, and surveying. Basically, if it involves water underground, we've got you covered. Find us at shop number 1086 East Lishawani, opposite Mimosa Bus Stop, or contact us on 0717-110725 or 0784-150673. MIS Borr Drilling, we dig deep, so you don't have to. Now we turn to crime and courts. Now, a 39-year-old Makokova Main has been sentenced to an effective 17 years in prison after being convicted of raping a 12-year-old, according to the National Prosecuting Authority of Zimbabwe. The Trade Gold Magistrates Court heard that the offense occurred on the 2nd of August 2026 after the child had been sent to local shops by her grandmother. According to NPAAZ, the man lured the girl into his house after falsely claiming that she was being followed by evil spirits which were affecting a performance at school. Once inside the house, he instructed the girl to perform what he presented as a cleansing ritual before sexually assaulting her. He subsequently warned her not to disclose the abuse. The following day, the girl told her grandmother what had happened. The matter was reported to police, resulting in the man's arrest and prosecution. The court subsequently convicted him and imposed an effective 17-year-old custodial sentence. The NPAZ condemned sexual offenses against children, particularly cases involving offenders who exploited children's trust and vulnerability. Prosecutors also encouraged victims and members of the public to report suspected sexual abuse to authorities to enable investigations and prosecution. And that story brings us to the end of this news bulletin. I'm Esther Gordo.
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So it's exactly 13 minutes past the 5 o'clock right here on the FM. This is my last segment. And welcome to the FC Platinum Trivia. I do have three questions for you. And I need three winners. First come, first serve, you know the drill. And up, and this will turn on my calls. And don't go turn on my messages. WhatsApp or text messages. So the first question reads, FC Platinum Mochibuko Super Cup Final ya 2021 wakatamba Ngezi Platinum angari coach Ngezi Platinum and Diani by that time. Remember, I do have three tickets, and my tickets are on the game or FC Platinum ne Agama. Ringe chitambira kumanda stadium apa home stadium emanda FC Platinum. So my tickets are hasi ema game Chibuku kana muno mutapa. It's league games only, not my cup games. 0792556555. So question number one, FC Platinum Mochibuku Super Cup Final ya 2021 wakatambane Ngezi Platinum angari coach Ngezi Platinum by that time and Diani. 14 minutes past 5 o'clock. Come through the Golden Crew. First come, first serve. The winner gets to go and a ticket like a FC Platinum as Jacob Zobazo.

So 19 minutes past the 5 o'clock, 0709255655. This is the FC Platinum Trivia. FC Platinum Amuchibuku Super Cup Final, yeah, 2021. Yakitamba Ngezi Platinum, Angari Coach Wengezi Platinum, and Diani, 0709255655. I come through the Golden Crew, first to come, first to serve. Amara Brown with a brand new track. I can understand this in the

Take more of your messages. And the question reads, FC Platinum Mchibuku Super Cup Final ya 2021. Yakatamba ningezi Platinum. Angari coach wengezi Platinum ndiani. Take more of your messages. Ati monata chigwina ndiani. 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Thank you so much for coming through. Then Zuganzi... I know the coach was Rodwo Lakama and Justin before it. Congratulations, Justin, before it. The correct answer is Rodwo Lakama. As we move, we groove, we vibe. Question number two reads, Anga Ari coach we Harare City mna 2014 final, paka winner FC Platinum the Negara Uchibuku Super Cup and Diani. Angari coach we Harare City muna 2014 final paka winner FC Platinum the Negara Uchibuku Super Cup and Diani. A. Mark Harrison. B. Taurai Mangwiro. C. Lloyd Achitembwe. And then D. Masimba Dinero. 0719 255 655. That's my tag. Your tag. Come through at the Golden Crew.

That's my poem, Anna Kupenda featuring Zlatan and El Chapo. 0709255655. That's my tag. Angari coach, we are at a seat in the 2014 final. Paka winner FC Platinum. Abine Granau Chibuku Super Cup and Diani. A. Mark Harrison. B. Taurai Manguiro. C. Lloyd Chitembwe. And then D. Masimba Dinero. 0709255655. That's my tag. Your tag. Let's go. I'll be going.

Madiki one, the conquering prince, coming through with the number one trending. Karen Zidaka reaching 1.3 million views in 12 days. 0792556555. That's my tag. Your tag. What daddy? What daddy? They come Zimbo. What daddy? They come Zimbabwe. Taking home more of your messages for the FC Platinum Tribute. Angari coach we are at a city in 2014 final paka winner FC Platinum the Negro Chibuk Super Cup and Diani. Number one, Mark Harrison. Number two, Taurai Mangiro. Number three, Lloyd Ajitembwe. Then number four, Masimba Dinyera. I take more of your messages. Let's see who is the winner for today. The first person to come with a message of a Piri Palotu, Masimba Dinyera is the answer. As you can see, the answer is D. Masimba Dinyero was the Harare City coach in 2014 during the game. Another message, as you can see, given my paper. The answer is B. I thank you so much for coming through. So the correct answer is Masimba Dinyero. And our winner on this one is Mr. Piri, a straight out of Kulotu. Congratulations, Mr. Piri. So note that with my tickets, I am also going to have my tour out of Mangwana. Remember, the game where FC Platinum ni Agama. I'm over to collect my tickets day before game. FC Platinum ni Agama pa Wompa Mandala. Question number three. This is the last question. You can always know when a ticket comes. My question is two out of you just need to win on this one. Muna 2022 and the AP team yakabuditsa FC Platinum muma semi-finals Echibuku Super Cup. Muna 2022 and the AP team yakabuditsa FC Platinum muma finals Echibuku Super Cup. A, Irenda was FC, B, Dynamos, C, Blaoye Chiefs, then D, Caps United. 0709-255-655. But then, pani chitupa cha msekai moyo chakarasika chirikuno kuma studios ya FM msekai moyo. So, kana uri friend or relative, kana uri wezo kare msekai moyo, chitupa chako chaka nungwa chirikuno ku ya FM. Just come and collect chitupa chako. We move, we groove, we vibe. 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
2: And 17 minutes before we go, I remember this is the FC Platinum Trivia. I'm proud to be to you on the FC Platinum. This is my last question, and I'm about to take your answers. I'm not 2022 in the AP team. I'm about to say FC Platinum. I'm on my semi finals, Echiboku Super Cup. A, Irendaus FC, B, Dynamos, C, Blawayo Chiefs, then D, Caps United. 0709 255 6555. Taking more of your messages, and let's see who is the winner. The first person to send a message, I know Nipa Zita, I'm going to hear intels. Zita, I'm also Nipa Utindiani. As you can see, Ndiva Hotel Jail, Yerenda Zandio Yakakunda FC Platinum Muchiku, Muchibuku Super Cup. Thank you so much, Mr. Hotel. So, Nguve, as you can see, FC Platinum was knocked out by Chicken Inn in 2022. Nguve, Takura Maglass. Thank you so much for coming through. So the person I'm asking on the Pazita, it's Anzi Ndimoyo. No. Thank you so much, Amoyo, for coming through. So the correct answer is Muna 2022. Team Yagabudi's FC Platinum, Muma semi-finals, Ichibuku Super Cup is Irendaus FC. So congratulations, Moyo is the first person. Congratulations, the correct answer. 0709-255-655. So kana ukuni kanonga chu wina mzora nasa. Don't worry, there is always tomorrow. Atinengeti nayo every day the FC Platinum Trivia.

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And so 3 minutes before we go, 0709255655 Anginai Mali. HKB featuring Kadna. As soon after the great deck news at 6 o'clock, then Team Sports coming up next. That's Mkoma Frogs alongside one Jex PPP, Jex Para. So, taking you through to the news, that's Shana featuring Madede alongside Nisha Tees, Karen Zimanake. I see you.

0: Voting has officially opened for the 2026 Grey Duck Awards. Follow the Grey Duck Awards 2026 WhatsApp channel and cast your votes for your preferred nominees across all categories. Voting closes on Monday, 14 September 2026 at 12 noon. Coming to you from the Grey Duck Center, this is the News on the Hour, read by Esther Gordo. At least 15 people have died after a passenger boat carrying dozens of people capsized on Lake Kariba, with rescue operations continuing amid conflicting figures over the number of passengers who were on board. Police said the vessel was carrying 90 passengers and 5 crew members when it was struck by a strong wave and overturned on Tuesday. However, Civil Protection Unit National Director Nathan Gomo said the ticket records indicated that 114 adults had boarded the vessel, raising concerns that the boat may have been carrying significantly more people than initially reported. The final passengers figure could be higher, as unknown number of children below ticketing age may also have been traveling.
1: The boat had 119 passengers.
2: Yes.
1: And 77 were rescued. For now, we have 15 people who perished in the incident, and quite a number are still missing. And we just want to see what number are still missing, because rescue operations are ongoing. They are underway now.
0: Meanwhile, the survivor of the Lake Kariba ferry disaster says that passengers raised concerns about deteriorating conditions before the vessel capsized, but repeatedly assured by the captain that the situation was under control. In an account carried by ZBC News, the survivor said that some elderly passengers became increasingly worried as conditions of the lake worsened.

0: And challenges and changed the crew over the safety of continuing the journey. According to the survivor, the captain maintained that the vessel was under control despite the concerns.
1: Katanga kudza navantu kati vedwe katiite rubatsiro rotani anogona kufona kupakisi chero kanenge achifona tidi tifone murume uya akavava akarambidza vanhu kuti musafone hapana wevha akuudza kuti 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
0: 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We turn to crime and cause now. A 39-year-old Makoko Bambain has been sentenced to an effective 17 years in prison after being convicted of raping a 12-year-old, according to the National Prosecuting Authority of Zimbabwe. The Trade Gold Magistrates Court heard that the offense occurred on the 2nd of August 2026 after the child had been sent to local shops by her grandmother. According to NPAAZ, the man lured the girl into his house after falsely claiming that she was being followed by evil spirits which were affecting a performance at school. Once inside the house, he instructed the girl to perform what he presented as a cleansing ritual before sexually assaulting her. He subsequently warned her not to disclose the abuse. The following day, the girl told her grandmother what had happened. The matter was reported to police, resulting in the man's arrest and prosecution. The court subsequently convicted him and imposed an effective 17-year-old custodial sentence. The NPAZ condemned sexual offenses against children, particularly cases involving offenders who exploit children's trust and vulnerability. Prosecutors also encouraged victims and members of the public to report suspected sexual abuse to authorities to enable investigations and prosecution. And that story brings us to the end of this news bulletin. I'm Esther Gordo.
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5: As dark as the coals of Wange, as vivacious as chrome fields of Mtorashanga, I shine like the gold of Shurugwi. 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
4: 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That's
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5: It's a very good evening to you, Clay Dyke. Hope all is going with the flow today. That is on a Wednesday that feels like a Monday. Your sporting team today together in the building till 7 o'clock. Jack Sparrow, what did he say?
6: Bo Jogote Forbes, Shabaniman Football Club, and Chikota FC Platinum under 19, Mtambo Watambo, my glass stadium, Shabana by 3 goals to Nevo. Yeah, Shafat Zavana, and Gaga, the Matsika, and watch you on a Borelli, but Kazera going down to Kuno Kurandek.
5: Yeah, so that is the update, right? We're also going to take a look at other trending things in terms of Zurugetika, that is in the Kansalaga Premier Soccer League. We're also going to talk about the Bonumatapa Challenge Cup. And Scotland will be also be hosting FC Platinum in the Chibuku Super Cup first round. We'll get to preview that match as well. So stay with us right here on the Pulse of the Great Dyke, giving you your sporting update. Kushikara Nengwa, the 7 o'clock.
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5: We begin by looking at Chichugitika Mukasa Laga Premier Soccer League. And the trending news is that Tel 1 Football Club, near head coach Ravo Solchaminu Kaev, mutually agreed to part ways, effective immediately following strategic discussions between both parties. Check Sparrow, so come here, sir.
6: No, sir, I just love the way they write some of these things. They are kind of flowery, the kind of language that they use. And strategic, and then abakutro zingana graft up, and then mutually parting ways, abakut zingana for the graft. But at the end of the day, what is so in fact, they are very flowery. At the end of the day, it has been found to be amicable. As I said, let's hope. But in terms of social media, Forbes, so chaminuka ndikuona sokototi pare zvino anga atikure munyadze kukocha now the nabvu its tinoda for me if so chaminuka achikonsentrate nokuno kocha ngati izvo ma 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
5: 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Even England has done so. 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You know, we've had such coaches like that even in the Premier Soccer League, Jack Sparrow. So,
6: Forbes,
5: so is there anything new here to the Zimbabwe Premier League?
6: Paulo kuchiposa iwo Forbes. 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
5: so is it a recycling issue or a Jack Sparrow?
6: Yeah, it's a recycling issue and
5: or maybe yeah, it's just a quality issue
6: dead wood recycling dead wood folks I want to
5: great Dyke, come through here and I want to hear your say come through and talk to me on the pulse of the great Dyke sokuona kwake wewe unofunga kuti tiri ku recycle ma coach here mu Zimbabwe looking at what Jack Sparrow is saying concerning the issue at Tel 1 vaunza Joel Lopatla akabva ku FC Platinum vakatora zve Saul Chaminuka who is a nobody who had coached quite several teams munomo muZimbabwe have you say 0719255655 do you think it may be tina shortage yema talented coaches munomo muZimbabwe perhaps you believe maybe tukunyanyo recycle those that are there vamwe vacho vasingabunzi the desired results and improve the game 0719255655 come through talk to us on Great Dyke's Finest your sporting team Forbes and Jack Sparrow Tirimunomo till 7 o'clock
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5: 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Come on, join us now. Yema coach, Munomo Zimbabwe, a Castle Lager Premier Soccer League. We've seen that Panema coach Akati Kuti that are being forever recycled, that are forever being in the system. Do you think it is a good thing? Do you think it's a bad thing? Tell one just doing it. Bringing back Jolo Pata, they parted ways with FC Bladnam. But now Ndiabe head coach Wetel One, come through, have your say. Pass 0719255655. Taking a couple of messages that are coming through. Farai coming through, being the first one saying, morning Forbes. evening Forbes. Rufung Watachirima Maxine Wepua Mwe. Saying evening Forbes, I think in any problem at Nayo, Ndiabe Kuti. Tinongo nyanyo funga kuti bora robo Zimbabwe rine mari yezve rakabudirira chaizvo chaizvo. We eat what we kill. Zvatinazvo izvozvo ndobo. The teams are nakupusa, they are doing the right thing. Interesting. Let me take this call first and then also turn on any jacks bar. Yeah, FM, hi, is what you say?
15: Hello, Masurashi.
5: Mushe, Nasera, Masura, say, Wang. Mr. January, could you say with Zaypak? And the analysis,
15: Because the first thing was the kita triangle kita kena kalau lain agak juga kan itu masa kita mungkin kita orang bukan saya bawa apa nak borang jadi boleh berpering di kita terus juga di sini ke dapat kita mungkin aku cuma tak pernah sama sekali mengiri tak masa jam bau ada video pun cuma kelas itu cukup masa kan dah.
5: Okay, Sagar Kuti, it's not good for Zimbabwean football at all.
15: It's not good. That's the same as if that's the same as Barcelona. Barcelona, I can go see, I can go see, I can go see, I can go see, I can go see, I can go see, I can go see, I can go see, I can go see, I can go see, I can go see, I can go see, I can go see, I can go see, I can go see, I can go see, I can go see, I can go see, I can go see, I can go see, I can go see, I can go see, I can go see, I can go see, I can go see, I can go see, I can go see, I can go see,
5: Iribon Jaguari, thank you so much for coming through, my guy. Sham, what was that already, Jaguari Jackson?
16: I think Dynamos. 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
5: 0719255655 do keep your messages coming through. High voltage babamelo arisema mix party boy na pasabo so you coming through saying a low sports team problem atinayo ndiye poor quality of coaches, right? Yeah, he believes it's just a poor quality of coaches that we have in the system. Yeah, FM, hi, what do you say? Say hello. Hello. Okay. good then I'm going to talk on I Chivanga, arise mamix wangu.
17: Eh. Ah, good.
5: 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Sorry boy.
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5: Do keep a message coming through on YFM 0719255655. Another message coming through saying sports team, for the first time I do agree na Jack Sparrow on this issue. JJ Samanda, very good evening. Arisema Mix, Albert Moyos Wall coming through saying Forbes na Jack Sparrow apana kana problem yekuchinja ma coach toka rakizviona zvichitika. It's not new to Zimbabwe. We've seen coaches in Europe vachingotenderera varimo mu EPL imomo. Yeah, I do agree with you. Pane mwe coach akambone senza ne stare ko ya. Pane mwe akambokocha Crystal Palace. Aiko kocha ma team relegation chete zo. Yeah.
16: All right, that is chichanza ne chimdara ichi chichi. So Allardyce,
5: same Allardyce. Exactly, same Allardyce. Yeah. He's one EPL coach that is vakuti
16: iwa. Aiwa, zainzi, same Allardyce.
5: The other is Solo Chaminuka.
16: Aiwa, same Allardyce. He is the best in terms of kuti timu dzinge dzakuenda ku relegation anodzikwanisa kuti dzive dzinodzoka back dzisazobuda saka ndozvaanga
5: 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Look, it's equally
16: good. 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Aunotaura na Brentford maybe vana Newcastle is no longer that modest in team yakusumuka chaizvo chaizvo. Then totaura na Aston Villa unoona ma teams asiri in fact ari pakati nepakati na Aston Villa but at the end of the day they aspire, they desire to have the best coach. Ndosaka kwaunza Unai Emery akambo rwane Arsenal remember saka uchazoona kuti and teacher aita ku Aston Villa has done great saka at the end of the day those are the kind of coaches atofana kuita recycle because tinge zvakuti kuti zvauri kuunza it's more greater to the club than kuti kuvavura chinhu chinonzi football.
5: It's exactly 6:32. 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Your messages, send them through by 0719255655.
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2: As dark as the coals of Wange, as vivacious as chrome fields of Mtorashanga, I shine like the gold of Shurugwi. 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I am a great Daika. And my home is
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4: Just in case we're talking about it, it's a very good evening to you. Today, on your sporting update, we're talking about Ikuri Cycle, my coach, Mnumo Zimbabwe. Do you think it's a good thing, this habit, I'm talking about Ikuri Cycle, my coach, is looking at so much. I mean, look, I'm coach, I'm going to go to Mnumo Zimbabwe, so far, Jack Sparrow.
5: I'm coach, Blake Rhinos, I'm coach, Dynamos, I'm coach, Capes United, I'm coach, ZPC, Kariba, I'm coach, Greenfield, I'm coach, Bigita Minerals, I'm coach, Tel One. So, Ukatare say, my teams, they're almost eight.
4: Eight teams.
5: Yes.
4: Do you really think it's a bad thing, Great Dyke, Jack Sparrow, thinking it's an awful idea to have to recycle my coaches this many times, Mokasa Laga Premier Soccer League? If so, do you think perhaps there's a shortage of Zimbabwean coaches, or maybe perhaps could recycle a Trukita Makochi go? Could be a bad thing for the Premier Soccer League. Tawana nini pa 0719255655. We have one Vapiri Palotu. Parise Palotu. Manara nasi Vapiri. You said, yeah, coach anufanir wako inao Forbes. Yeah. Kwete kungo nde anima team pasina chero chabuda. Vapiri Palotu coming through the center. Katana gire kunde anisama coach pasina chinenge chichibuda. Keep your messages coming through. Another one says, Goti Tawarae Manguiro, Darlington Dodo, Chaminuka, Avashai Kokuyenda, even the West.
5: but Tawarae Manguiro.
4: Messages coming through. Another one says, Goti Tawarae Manguiro, Darlington Dodo, Chaminuka, Avashai Kokuyenda, even the West.
5: but Tawarae Manguiro, I want to disagree with him.

0: from Nathan. Arisema Mix Nathan. It's a very good afternoon to you. Very good evening to you, rather. Arisema Mix Nathan. Nathan coming through saying, good evening, team. Forbes na Jack Sparrow. I do know for a fact that Zimbabwe is not the only Premier League. In a Premier League, you know, Garaji rotate my coach. We see it everywhere. What is so special about rotating coaches, Jack Sparrow?
1: Inini chandiri kurambira ndechekuti pane vafanwa vari upcoming patasati itetswa chiragwe aipana aina izvozva kuti kune munhu anonzi tekiswa chiragwe kuti achagona kusvika especially dai angasina kupa opportunity neShabana Men Football Club. That's when people began to realize that there's a person called tekiswa chiragwe. Let us go and look at Nomeni Mapeza ane Mono Mutapa in 2008. No one gave Nomeni Mapeza a chance. Pakazowina Nomeni Mutapa ndopano pakazotanga kuita interest ndopakazoitawo zvake nyaya yakataurika yeAsia Gate. Akambomira, then FC Platinum gave him the chance in 2014 and did it. Akashika kuzonosika to FC Platinum, he won the league. For the first time team munomuzvichavana kuina league, first time mining club kuina league. So at the end of the day, these are the kind of coaches zvandinge chida. Vana Jairo vaya ari kuva assistant coach kuna Ngezi Platinum akapinza team Jones FC Hunters. No one ever knew kuti pane team Jones FC Hunters, but it's because of that young man and it akakwanisa kuti team idzodzo ndio ma coaches atiri kuti pari zvino ndio the coaches those who must be part of the coaching teams dziri muno Premier local league.
0: S39 and Dzongova. Up next, Great Dark, we get to talk about the Chibuku Super Cup, but for now, do keep your messages coming through on 0719255655.
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1: 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That's
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2: Six 42. Didzo Ngoma right here on 101.9 91.8. We're talking football still, and we're now talking about the Chibuku Super Cup. Yes, action is on. Innocent coming through to give us my fixtures. Acho Kuti Aka Mira say. So Innocent coming through to tell us Kuti Zokamira say in terms of the Chibuku Super Cup.
3: First round fixtures on Friday, 14 August 2026, Scotland FC versus FC Platinum at Rufaro Stadium at 1500 hours. On Saturday, 15 August 2026, Moss FC versus Agama FC at Ngoni Stadium at 1500 hours. Caps United versus Simba Bora at Rufaro Stadium at 1500 hours. Ngezi Platinum versus ZPC Kariba FC at Baobab Stadium at 1500 hours. On Sunday, 16

0: 2026 at Dynamos FC versus Tier 1 at Rufaro Stadium at 1500 hours. Hard Rock FC versus Blawaya Chiefs at Chawanda Stadium at 1500 hours. Herendaus versus FC Hunters at Ngoni Stadium at 1500 hours. Highlanders FC versus Chicken Inn at Baba Fields Stadium at 1500 hours. 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
1: Wonderful, Innocent, for breaking down that, you know, by fixtures for us. Jack Sparrow, interesting ties indeed. Mochibogo Super Cup.
2: You know, my games actually
1: interesting.
2: Thick and fast.
1: Yeah.
2: Remember, I'm going to have a Monumtapa Cup. Okay? Maybe it's quite a chance. I'm going to put a good example for Scotland. I'm going to have a name Swimant. Chipata Chichinunzi FC Oden. And I'm going to And then Friday, Marcus Ganet Patachinozi, FC Platinum, Muchbuku Super Cup. Okay? Then what are Forbes? Mswa 19. Mane, rescheduled to fix a year. Yawone Dynamos. Irkutam Mswa 19. So games are coming thick and fast, Forbes. Remember also Chicken in Marcus Ganet.
1: Yeah, Elinas, yeah.
2: Right, Muchbuku Super Cup. Vakos Osangana Footipan League, Betty Yawa Yakaka rescheduled. Mswa 19 foot. Sakamaku Sangana Nesand was Sangana Nesand, which it had. So can you find good games are coming in thick and fast and interesting games are lined up this time around.
1: Interesting games indeed. Get in touch in the 071-925-5655. We're talking about issue yoku recycle. I'm a coach. Unofunga uti se Zimbabwe Premier Soccer League. Tanyanyo jiwanza ere. Zoku recycle. I'm a coach. Aya. Come through and talk to us. 071-925-5655. Okay, your messages. This one reads, I think the cycling of coaches in Udaba Nova no Gona. Like what is being said by Jack Sparrow. In Zimbabwe, we only have a few foreign coaches. Maybe even Dura Kuma Badara. If our local coaches are failing, let's try foreign coaches. You can take a look at England. There are many foreign coaches who are doing quite well. Interesting. You take Jack Sparrow.
2: Yeah, I think he's a rotor genesis. And we are judging, you know, but Sarah Potiche, Mukavane, my different coaches, and Bakuma, different countries. You know, but Sarah Imime, Bora, then, Jordan, no Somokira, because the tactic, ya Uyu, it's a way, it's bad Sarah. Then, you know, it's a build up to the team, you know, the team Zimbabwe. Makakuti, Muniga Makuzo Blender, my different styles, and my coaches, I am Mako Blender. Then you find the coaching, you must have a common denominator. Mukasa, my coaches, Eda, and they my ticket are the vibe I know it grand results. So, kuna na German, they are very hard. England, they are very hard, but Spain, they want to play it on the ground. This is the kind of game you're going to have in Zimbabwe.
1: Another message, this is from King Taona. King Taona, big shout out to you. He said, Zimbabwe Forbes, Toto Ziva Vanu, Vekuti Akanzu, we are with a coach apa, Cheropaka Dagwa, say. Anongo Vuma, Jongwe, Zubi, Popopo. Mbuna zoe rawa Jack Sparrow.
2: Jongwe, Ango Taora, coach, akambo kocha Yada, akambo kocha ZPC Karipa, akambo ita iye, the chairperson we Zifa, atingati technical director we Zifa. 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
1: Anzi now Joe Ave Mujitima Ichocho. Anzi ko Kungomira Otanga on a clean slate nai. The team till one is already relegated. Why not wait and start in D1? What will you change in 8 games which has failed with the last 2 coaches? That's King Tawana coming through.
2: Yeah, Ebet Maru. Remember, Ebet Maru and Diakatanga HKP. And then, Dova, Achisira, Socha Minuka, Mana May, Socha Minuka, and Dovach, for Chesekeza, Dovach, Soma, Nizurunish Piri, Ndo Pakas, I watch KP Chandler, Mir and Dovach, as a China Joel Pata. So Joel Pata, Arbutar Serapoti, Aninga, Achitamani Dynamos, Ari coach. But also remember, Joel Pata put on a chocolate, Akakumi Rain on the wafer. And then, Joel Pata, remember, Tatat Makotes, I'm Premier Soccer League Mariri, and Asina Mapa Akakwana, a good one, coach and Premier Soccer League. Here, Benjamin Marwari, na here, Joel Pata, and Dovanga Pata, my special wafer, because Joel Pata and the Caf B. Makotes, coach and Premier Soccer League, Unfanango, the Caf A.
1: Yeah. taking more of your messages right here on the pulse of the great Daika. This match coming through. Say that Forbes Nasi Isa Wira Wangu, Dumutsi Grachaiko, Jake Sparrow, Arbutar is a Kuziba Bora, because Nyama coach Iba one, Charles, but it's a Bamaraba village. And we also have Nube. Nube, I say my mix, but I say my glass up. You're coming through saying, I think recycling of coaches, you know, that Vano, Vano Gona, like what is being said by Jake Sparrow. In Zimbabwe, we only have a few foreign coaches. Oh, okay. I think I did read that.
2: Yes, yes, yes.
1: Yeah, yeah. That is Nube Takura my glass up. I think you resent that message again. Thanks indeed for coming through onto 101.9, 91.8, 649. Stay connected to the Pulse of the Great Dyke, 101.9, 91.8. Yeah. We now get to talk about the Zifa Monomotapa Challenge Cup round of 32, right? In fact, round of 32, you can conclude on Monday. With three more teams joining the other 13 teams, it's like a qualifier. So, Innocent coming up next, so that he can just give us an update of in terms of the Chibuku Super Cup qualifiers. You know,
3: Chile FC, Scotland FC, Moz Under 19, made it to Monomotapa Cup round of 16. And these are the 16 teams collectively. 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
1: Don't forget, on the 15th of August 2026, Kune Makweva Tournament. This is a football and a netball tournament that will set to take place at Makweva Primary School. So great, I come and witness the champions of Zishavane happening at Makweva Primary School. Panema Wads, Akasi and Asiana that will be taking part in that particular competition set to be happening at Makweva Primary School. For the first time this year, Panema Wad Ese, representative of Zishavane that have taken part from Ward 1 right up to Ward 19. So this is not only a soccer tournament, Great Dark, it is also a netball tournament. Saka Irkwin Cooperator, my elements, Ese, Iwayo. So far, Great Dyke, these are the teams that have qualified for the final Sedi Bepedi Mpamakweba football and netball tournament. We have in Ward 2 Matenda Real Stars, you know, coach Emmanuel Tau, ku netball, kune Hanawa netball coach, you know, coach Abigail Dzingai, ku Ward 10. It has also qualified with Majou FC, you know, Tungamirwana coach Kelias Moyo netball, Sasula netball club. Wizi has also qualified, you know, Tungamirwana coach Anonzi Tanyara Zwaboyo. Ward 17 has also qualified for soccer, kune Zugwi FC, you know, coach na Vincent Moyo. So Ward 4 as well, Makweva has also qualified for the soccer and netball teams. So these are the teams that will be taking place at, rather the teams that will be taking part in the Makweva football and netball tournament set to be taking place, that is on the 15th rather of August 2026. So also remember, this tournament, Great Dyke in the Ekuti as well, it serves a purpose. You could build a drug-free community. And so we're just coming through and encouraging the youth to find things to do that will keep them off the streets. We are, we'll be having Mimosa coming through, Kudinge Chipa, you know, career guidance so that you can find a way or what career course or path you need to take to be a part of the mining community. We're also going to be having universities coming through there as well, giving career guidance. Yeah, don't forget as well. Great, yeah. Yeah, FM will also be there. That is at the Makweva tournament. Also, Tinenge Tine. Galore, that is entertainment. As usual, but the netball shade, the artists will be coming through to be there. Mark Ngwaza, Nengari T, Jam Master will also be there. Trevor the One will also be taking part. Jason Ali, Roy Kamusena, their boys, their smoke also. They'll be entertaining you through the night. In entry, Great Dyke is free. Makwerere Ega Ega happening 15th of August 2026, Komakweva Primary School. Meet you there.
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2: 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Just putting updates. Ndipo Pairi up until 7 o'clock. Great Dyke, si Sonke. Right, we're talking about football, talking about Nyakuri Cyclama coaches. What is your take? Do you think Zimbabwe maybe has done it a little too much? Or maybe, those are Tinajo. We have to make use of what we have. Or maybe Zimbabwe and Ama coach Akakwana. All the same, do you think this is good or bad for Zimbabwean football? Come through and have your say on the pulse of the grid. I'm going to be taking a couple of your messages that are coming through. This one reads as follows. It says, "Kana irinyaya jolo patla anoziva zvanoita uye pa FC Platinum waitona kuti anoziva uye bora rake rinonakidza chaizvo. Asi kuti pane zvimwe zvinhu zvinenge zvichingoitika, bad luck and all that." This is Luba Govere coming through on the pulse of the Great Dyke. Thank you, dude, for coming through, Luba, and sharing your thoughts. 0719255655. Your number. You're going to batter on the pulse of the Great Dyke. Yes. Jack Sparrow.
3: Of course, yes. That is his view and his opinion.
2: Yeah.
3: But Washington have 14 goals. FC Platinum, Joel Patlanga has 16 goals. So imagine that there are a difference of 2 goals. That he has and FC Platinum has almost 21 goals. Or 20 goals. So that even in terms of his strike force, and as Gapane Sukuba was about what I say, because remember, he ever Tamba is a striker. I was expecting him to do even better in terms of getting goals for FC Platinum. The highest scores, my scores are always a Joel Butler. He true jet. Pavakatamba ne tell one, Pakata tutu, Pakatamba ne Mose, Pakata tutu, Pakarwa Manika Demos true.
2: Yeah, that's how Jack Sparrow breaks it down. The big game still on the Chibuku Super Cup. Scotland will be locking horns in Emma Plato. Jack Sparrow coming through to give us that update.
4: Magaya uyu anotambira chikwata cheFC Platinum ari kuti mutambo wavari kuzotamba neScotland wechibuku Super Cup mutambo wavanga vakatarisira ivo sevatambi vechikwata cheFC Platinum ari kuti macoaches akaita basa rao apo pavaibatsira kunge vachiitra matraining also programs ekuti vave vanozotamba zvakanaka nechikwata cheScotland. 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
5: Mutambo wekuti isu tema players, mutambo wedu isusu wainyokosha kwatiri maplayers more than makochi. 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
4: Reporting for Great Dyke Sports, I'm Jack Sparrow.
2: Wishing you all the best in terms of that. It's exactly a minute before we get to 7 o'clock. We conclude Great Dyke by taking a look at Chichurukita Cup now. Cricket and cricket fans across the continent are eagerly anticipating a high-stakes T20 tri-series in Windhoek featuring Zimbabwe, South Africa and Namibia. Innocent speaks to Goredema in terms of that anticipated triangular series set to be played, that is Namibia.
6: Three nations, one trophy, and a test of the biggest cricket stage yet. Windhoek is about to turn up the heat from 28 August to 6 September as Zimbabwe, South Africa and Namibia collide in a thrilling men's T20 international tri-series. All three countries are co-host of the 2027 Cricket World Cup. Let's hear from our cricket correspondent, Brian Goredema.
7: Zimbabwe, South Africa and Namibia will play in a tri-series in Windhoek at the end of August, starting on the 28th. And it is one of those tournaments that has been eagerly anticipated by fans across Africa. And this will also set the ball rolling for what would be called the Africa Cup in 2027, which includes all the top-ranked cricket nations in Africa. Remember, South Africa and Zimbabwe are both test sides, and they've not played each other for almost 8 years. And for us to be playing as Namibia and South Africa in Africa, it all goes well for the growth of the game, and more importantly, getting game time. Remember, Namibia are no slouch with the bat or even with the ball either. And they are a very good T20 side. So it's going to be a highly competitive tri-series. And for Zimbabwe, the minimum for them is to go all the way to the final. That will be played in the second week of September in Windhoek. So for our boys, this is game time.
2: Thank you so much, Innocent, for coming through and breaking that down for us. They said, Goredema. That brings an end to your sporting update. Tozobatana, same time, same place tomorrow, where your sporting hour returns. 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

0: So it's exactly 2 minutes past the 7 o'clock right here on the FM 91.8 101.9 at the Pulse of the Great Dyke, 0709 255 6555. 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

0: 11 minutes to 9 o'clock. 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

0: 7 minutes to 9 o'clock ndokadzira kachireya FM. 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Yeah FM, hello. 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

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And I just drink more naga. 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The actual did. But drink more naga. 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But muswa 29 August. Anongo wakuda kumuona for free. For free, a doctor or my picture nae for free. Muswa 29 August. 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